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WRNI. Bill Kleinschmidt knows this guy. He calls him Little Tony because they're close friends. Little Anthony in the Imperials.

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It's Dan the Music Man, Collins. 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

0: Jeff Lawrence, and I got to tell you, it's great to have a lot of non-neighbors. When you're at a radio station that's in the middle of nowhere, you can turn those speakers up real good and loud. And I love that song from Tyrone Davis, Turn Back the Hands of Time. It's another Saturday night, Sunday morning. It's getting late. Hour 5, but we keep the requests coming. 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
0: There, you'll see it. It'll open up tens of thousands of titles. Pick the one you want, and we'll play it as soon as we can. Like this instant request.

0: fast fugitive fall, plus the honey plot and food flight. I'm Grant Marshall, 2020 News. Real news, real stories, real fun. Most Wanted Reckoning. Florida flight finally falters as one of the FBI's most wanted women accused in a 2020 fatal parking lot shooting sees a years-long run from a deadly dispute fold under a flood of fresh tips, with feds following a state-to-state trail that suddenly stops with a roadside pullover and a calm, clean capture. Reward-raised whispers turned torrential as the chase collapsed in a single stop and a long, lawless run finally ran out of road, proving even a million-dollar manhunt can end in a moment of misstep. Hokie the Bear. Some days you get the bear, some days the bear gets you screwed. Some insurance ninnies thought faux fur fraud would be the ticket to sleazy money, California contends. A dopey damage claim featuring videos of some schmo dressed up in a bear costume pretending to paw away at the inside of some fancy cars has trapped the suspects in double identity. An expert poo-pooed the ploy, bogeying the bugbear and his buds, pleading no contest and abandoning any claim they're smarter than the average bear. Vancouver to Part 2. Ain't that a kick in the spread? Drools rush in as the MGM Grand Buffet declares last call on the lol you can eat, load 'em up, livin' large, lard class lineup. Times have changed in waistlines too as flabulous Las Vegas tightens belts, with only a half dozen of the smorgasgorges still hanging on. Young people don't seem to lust for the tubby troughs these days as fascination with the fat pack fad fades. And that's what's happening. I'm Grant Marshall, 2020 News.
1: Expect showers this evening. Currently 83 degrees in Miami. Here is your Atmos weather report for Monday, the 25th day of May. I'm Charles Dixon for Atmos Weather on WRMI. A shower in Miami. And good evening to listeners in Houston. Sunny, 88 degree temperatures for you. 73 and sunny in Detroit. Mostly cloudy, currently 67 in New York City. In Los Angeles, sunny, 69 degree temperatures for you. Finally, the Music City. Forecast for Nashville, Tennessee. Light rain and 77 degree temps for you. In Miami, getting down to 81 overnight tonight. Tuesday's high will be in the upper 80s. Windy and humid with a shower. Temperatures in the upper 80s on Wednesday. For Atmos Weather, I'm Charles Dixon. Have a wonderful
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0: 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You got your requests have been right on the money. Really sounded good. 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It's Double Vision and the Foreigner there, Jeff Lawrence, with more of your favorite songs and the song they used to call the Wima Wacko song. Guess which one it is. It's by the Tokens and it's next.
1: Is anything too hard for God?
2: That seems like a reasonable question. And through the years, as Billy Graham studied the Bible, he knew the answer to that question, without a doubt.
1: First, there is no problem too hard for God to solve. Secondly, there is no place too hard for God to work. And then thirdly, there is no prayer too hard for God to answer. And lastly, there is no person too hard for God to save. Nothing is too hard for Him. My faith has been so strengthened as I have watched God at work.
2: God can do the impossible in your life too. 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And it's from the Billy Graham Evangelistic Association.

Yeah, they used to call it on the station. They'd say, will you play the Weema Wacka song? And then, of course, it was the Weema Wacka, Weema Wacka. Ah, The Lion Sleeps Tonight, the classic from the Tokens. Before that, here's Len Berry in The Big One. One, two.

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1: We're your radio station. If you've not had a chance yet, join us on Facebook, won't you? 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We'll get you on here and find out who you are, what you're listening on, and just a little more about you. It'll be fun. So do it tonight.

navigating through a sea of screamers and dreamers, preachers and politicians. You found a place on shortwave with good music and the good news of Jesus Christ. From the United States of America, this is WRMI Legends. We were talking earlier about listeners when they used to call the hit line. We'd pick the phone up and they'd say, you know, play the Weema Wacka song. And it was Lion Sleeps Tonight from the Tokens. You know, Weema Wacka. They used to also call and ask for this one by this name. Play the song by Sniffin' the Driver's Seat. It's Sniffin' the Tears at WRMI Legends.

0: And now, sports highlights. Here's the only offensive play from today's game, the Super Bowl champions versus the one-man team, Macho Man Bob Miller.
1: And here's the kickoff. Bob takes the ball at the 20. It looks like he's trying to cut to the outside. No, no, he's running for his life, and oh!
2: He's down and not getting up.
0: Bob is doing fine in intensive care. Baseball highlights after this message.
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0: Well, this is day three of George Winkelmeyer versus the World Series champions with the score so far 973-0. George is a fine player, but without a team to support him, the best he can hope for is rain. 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

Levi really knocks it out of the park on that. A kind of song that you don't really would have expected the Four Tops would have done. A lot of people did a version of that one, but Bobby Darin did as well, too. Big song. If I Were a Carpenter, Jeff Lawrence with WRMI Legends Hits and Shelley Fabre.

0: Is anything too hard for God?
1: That seems like a reasonable question. And through the years, as Billy Graham studied the Bible, he knew the answer to that question, without a doubt.
0: First, there is no problem too hard for God to solve. Secondly, there is no place too hard for God to work. And then thirdly, there is no prayer too hard for God to answer. And lastly, there is no person too hard for God to save. Nothing is too hard for Him. My faith has been so strengthened as I have watched God at work.
1: God can do the impossible in your life too. 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And it's from the Billy Graham Evangelistic Association.
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0: Hi, Jeff Lawrence, KB4RIZ for ICOM America. 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Even FT8. 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
3: It is Memorial Day in the United States of America. It is the date that we honor our fallen soldiers through the various wars throughout history. I am Jeff Clark. Monday night is happening. Glad you're here.

Okay, so Memorial Day is widely regarded as the official beginning of summertime here in the States. 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
2: Okay, so I have a meme for you, but you're going to have to visualize it, okay? I mean, after all, this is radio, right? So picture Dorothy from The Wizard of Oz. Picture of her holding Toto. Cartoon Cloud from Dorothy says, "I miss Kansas." Cartoon Cloud from Toto says, "I miss the rains down in Africa." Oh,

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So we reward you with your instant requests at WRMILegends.com. Here's another now.

0: fast fugitive fall, plus the honey plot and food flight. I'm Grant Marshall, 2020 news, real stories, real fun. Most Wanted Reckoning. Florida flight finally falters as one of the FBI's most wanted women accused in a 2020 fatal parking lot shooting sees a years-long run from a deadly dispute fold under a flood of fresh tips, with feds following a state-to-state trail that suddenly stops with a roadside pullover and a calm, clean capture. Reward-raised whispers turned torrential as the chase collapsed in a single stop and a long, lawless run finally ran out of road, proving even a million-dollar manhunt can end in a moment of misstep. Okie the Bear. Some days you get the bear, some days the bear gets you screwed. Some insurance ninnies thought faux fur fraud would be the ticket to sleazy money, California contends. A dopey damage claim featuring videos of some schmo dressed up in a bear costume pretending to paw away at the inside of some fancy cars has trapped the suspects in double identity. An expert poo-pooed the ploy, bogeying the bugbear and his buds, pleading no contest and abandoning any claim they're smarter than the average bear. Fangover Depart 2. Ain't that a kick in the spread? Drools rush in as the MGM Grand Buffet declares last call on the lol-you-can-eat, load-em-up, livin' large class lineup. Times have changed in waistlines, too, as flabulous Las Vegas tightens belts, with only a half dozen of the smorgasgorges still hanging on. Young people don't seem to lust for the tubby troughs these days as fascination with the fat pack fad fades. And that's what's happening. I'm Grant Marshall, 2020 News.
1: Expect showers this evening. Currently 80 degrees in Miami. Here's your Atmos Weather Report for Monday, the 25th day of May. I'm Erica Walters for Atmos Weather on WRMI. A shower in Miami, and good evening to listeners in Houston. Mostly sunny, 86 degree temperatures for you. 69 and partly cloudy in Detroit. Mostly cloudy, currently 66 in New York City. In Los Angeles, sunny, 70 degree temperatures for you. Finally, the Music City. Forecast for Nashville, Tennessee, cloudy and 75 degree temps for you. In Miami, getting down to 80 overnight tonight. Tuesday's high will be in the upper 80s, windy and humid with a shower. Temperatures in the upper 80s on Wednesday. For Atmos Weather, I'm Erica Walters. Have a wonderful evening.
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3: 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It'll open up tens of thousands of titles. Pick the one you want and we'll play it as soon as we can. Like this instant request.

0: The coronavirus may have you thinking about your own mortality. But Billy Graham says that even in the face of death, you don't have to worry if you're a follower of Jesus Christ.
1: We need not wring our hands and say, "What shall we do in such an hour?" We need not press the panic button in our lives. It is true that we are concerned and burdened, but we do not cry in terror like others do. The resurrection tells the earnest believer that we need not panic.
0: The resurrection that Billy Graham is talking about is when Jesus Christ rose from being dead. That's right. Jesus is alive today, and he wants to help you face all of your troubles, even death.
1: Nothing in life is more important than your appointment with destiny and your date with death. Are you certain that you are prepared?
0: 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We're the Billy Graham Evangelistic Association.
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1: 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No, I'm not on that long. In their dreams, they wish they could get me to work that long. Jerry and the Pacemakers. Don't.

You know, on Thursday nights, there's always something special happening here around the Radio Ranch. And yet, it's made to include you. Dan, the music man, Collins, is the one responsible if you want to report him to the authorities.

0: Hi, Jeff Lawrence again for ICOM America. Ham radio, it's supposed to be fun, right? Well, now I've figured out how to make it really fun. Recently, I've really gotten into POTA. Parks on the Air, oh, it's a ball to do. And it's usually done with QRP, which is really low wattage. Rhea was telling me, yeah, it's a bit of a challenge, but that's what's fun about it. POTA, Parks on the Air, or SOTA, Summits on the Air. This is a way for you to get out and enjoy the great outdoors and still bring your ham radio with you. So I got intrigued and went ahead and purchased one myself. I went ahead and picked up an IC705. This little rig is absolutely cool as anything. And depending upon the band and your mode, it'll go up to 10 watts output wherever you happen to be. And that's with a simple little battery. It'll run 80 meters all the way up to the VH and UHF frequencies. It's incredible. All modes too. 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
0: Well, she doesn't sound as good as usual, but we do with Retro Top 40. 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
1: Ooh, I have a little treat for you coming up. Kid Rock comes by. Right. Glide aside in the Pips, more of your instant requests, and a whole lot of fun after the top of the hour right here.

0: at the International Airport, where Amazing Alan will have a tug-of-war with this 747 jumbo jet.
1: Guys, this rope's going to slip right through my hands.
0: Tie the rope around your waist, Alan.
1: Oh, good idea. So, why am I doing this?
0: To illustrate the effects of an unforgiving heart. The Bible says when you stand praying, if you hold anything against anyone, forgive him.
1: So, how does my holding onto this rope illustrate unforgiveness?
0: When we are unforgiving, we hold a grudge and are pulled through the muddy pit of anger, drug over the brutal pavement of bitterness, and tossed into the ravaging winds of revenge.
1: That doesn't sound good.
0: That's why the Bible says we should let go and forgive those who offend us. Okay, and action.
1: Somebody help me untie this knot. Woo! Guys, the jet is moving!
0: Just as Alan lost this tug of war, we lose when we don't let go of our desire for revenge. Are you willing to forgive?
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0: Folks, I want to talk to you for just a minute about the main trading company. The proprietor, Richard Lenore. 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I mean, it's all up here. 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

Dude's name is Shortwave Dave Mason. He's a veteran, too. Dude's been around a while. He's still working, too. Still on the radio. Yeah, Shortwave Dave tomorrow night on WRMI Legends.

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0: fast fugitive fall, plus the honey plot and food flight. I'm Grant Marshall, 2020 news, real stories, real fun. Most Wanted Reckoning. Florida flight finally falters as one of the FBI's most wanted women accused in a 2020 fatal parking lot shooting sees a years-long run from a deadly dispute fold under a flood of fresh tips, with feds following a state-to-state trail that suddenly stops with a roadside pullover and a calm, clean capture. Reward-raised whispers turned torrential as the chase collapsed in a single stop and a long, lawless run finally ran out of road, proving even a million-dollar manhunt can end in a moment of misstep. Hokey the Bear. Some days you get the bear, some days the bear gets you screwed. Some insurance ninnies thought faux fur fraud would be the ticket to sleazy money, California contends. A dopey damage claim featuring videos of some schmo dressed up in a bear costume pretending to paw away at the inside of some fancy cars has trapped the suspects in double identity. An expert poo-pooed the ploy, bogeying the bugbear and his buds, pleading no contest and abandoning any claim they're smarter than the average bear. Fangover Depart 2. Ain't that a kick in the spread? Drools rush in as the MGM Grand Buffet declares last call on the lol you can eat, load 'em up, livin' large, lard class lineup. Times have changed in waistlines too as flabulous Las Vegas tightens belts, with only a half dozen of the smorgasgorges still hanging on. Young people don't seem to lust for the tubby troughs these days as fascination with the fat pack fad fades. And that's what's happening. I'm Grant Marshall, 2020 News.
1: Expect showers this evening. Currently 80 degrees in Miami. Here is your Atmos weather report for Monday, the 25th day of May. I'm Charles Dixon for Atmos Weather on WRMI. A shower in Miami. And good evening to listeners in Houston. Cloudy, 81 degree temperatures for you. 66 and mostly cloudy in Detroit. Mostly cloudy, currently 65 in New York City. In Los Angeles, sunny, 66 degree temperatures for you. Finally, the Music City. Forecast for Nashville, Tennessee. Cloudy and 74 degree temps for you. In Miami, getting down to 78 overnight tonight. Tuesday's high will be in the upper 80s. Windy and humid with a shower. Temperatures in the upper 80s on Wednesday. For Atmos Weather, I'm Charles Dixon. Have a wonderful evening.
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0: Expect showers this evening. Currently 80 degrees in Miami. Here is your Atmos weather report for Monday, the 25th day of May. I'm Charles Dixon for Atmos Weather on WRMI. A shower in Miami. And good evening to listeners in Houston. Cloudy, 81 degree temperatures for you. 66 and mostly cloudy in Detroit. Mostly cloudy, currently 65 in New York City. In Los Angeles, sunny, 66 degree temperatures for you. Finally, the Music City forecast for Nashville, Tennessee, cloudy and 74 degree temps for you. In Miami, getting down to 78 overnight tonight. Tuesday's high will be in the upper 80s. Windy and humid with a shower. Temperatures in the upper 80s on Wednesday. For Atmos Weather, I'm Charles Dixon. Have a wonderful evening.
1: It was a popular but controversial flick from the late 60s. It's called The Graduate, right? Paul Simon with the theme song.

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another hour of fun and musical entertainment still to come. Let's see, Stevie Wonder and Jimi Hendrix. More of your instant requests, too. I wouldn't miss it if I were you.

0: Hey guys, I was just hovering over Bethlehem and they put the Lord in a manger. It's the cutest thing.
1: Come on, get in line. We're about to make the announcement to those shepherds.
0: Well, we're announcing the greatest moment in history to shepherds?
1: Yes.
0: It's dark down there. They'll never see us.
1: We've got it covered. Are the lights set?
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1: Are you ready with the announcement?
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1: Hold it. 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
1: Okay, choir, it may not be a big audience, but it's a big message.
4: 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If Christ came back tonight, would you be ready?
5: 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One of the sheep? Relax. Nothing ever happens out here.
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0: Yo, Jeff Lawrence here from WRMI Legends. You know how much I love to eat. 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

0: fast fugitive fall, plus the honey plot and food flight. I'm Grant Marshall, 2020 News. Real news, real stories, real fun. Most Wanted Reckoning. Florida flight finally falters as one of the FBI's most wanted women accused in a 2020 fatal parking lot shooting sees a years-long run from a deadly dispute fold under a flood of fresh tips, with feds following a state-to-state trail that suddenly stops with a roadside pullover and a calm, clean capture. Reward-raised whispers turned torrential as the chase collapsed in a single stop and a long, lawless run finally ran out of road, proving even a million-dollar manhunt can end in a moment of misstep. Hokie the Bear. Some days you get the bear, some days the bear gets you screwed. Some insurance ninnies thought faux fur fraud would be the ticket to sleazy money, California contends. A dopey damage claim featuring videos of some schmo dressed up in a bear costume pretending to paw away at the inside of some fancy cars has trapped the suspects in double identity. An expert poo-pooed the ploy, bogeying the bugbear and his buds, pleading no contest and abandoning any claim they're smarter than the average bear. Vancouver Depart 2. Ain't that a kick in the spread? Drools rush in as the MGM Grand Buffet declares last call on the lol-you-can-eat load-em-up living large-class lineup. Times have changed in waistlines too as flabulous Las Vegas tightens belts, with only a half dozen of the smorgasgorges still hanging on. Young people don't seem to lust for the tubby troughs these days as fascination with the fat pack fad fades. And that's what's happening. I'm Grant Marshall, 2020 News.
1: Expect showers this evening. Currently 79 degrees in Miami. Here's your Atmos Weather Report for Monday, the 25th day of May. I'm Erica Walters for Atmos Weather on WRMI. A shower in Miami, and good evening to listeners in Houston. Mostly clear, 81 degree temperatures for you. 63 and mostly cloudy in Detroit. Mostly clear, currently 64 in New York City. In Los Angeles, clear, 66 degree temperatures for you. Finally, the Music City, forecast for Nashville, Tennessee, cloudy and 74 degree temps for you. In Miami, getting down to 79 overnight tonight, Tuesday's high will be in the upper 80s, windy and humid with a shower. Temperatures in the upper 80s on Wednesday. For Atmos Weather, I'm Erica Walters. Have a great evening.
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0: 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You know what it is? The day and the hour of Christ's return.
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0: It will be a day of salvation for those who know Christ. It'll be a day of judgment and condemnation for those who have rejected or neglected him. Are you prepared? You say, how do I prepare? What do I do? I've been baptized. I've been confirmed. I go to church. I try to pray. I try to live for God. But the scripture says that's not enough. It's wonderful that you do that, but it's not enough for salvation. Your salvation comes to you as a gift from God.
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3: 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Stevie Wonder.

0: 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Jim Gifford and his group of amateur radio experts know what they're talking about when it comes to ham radio, and they know the advice. 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
1: 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Turns out that's not it at all. It's purely the magic of Jeff Lawrence. 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No, it's raw professionalism. 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

0: 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You know how much we love ham radio around here. 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It's horizonantennas.net. It's a new name for us around here, but it's a name known for high-quality antenna solutions for DXing practically anywhere. Now, the original Shooting Star Horizon Ultralight antenna covers the popular HF bands, but it's got a real difference. These long-distance antennas require no ground radials, no tower, no rotor. They're ready to go for parks on the air or any other field setup that you might have. They're ready to transport with their optional carry bag and with their optional quadrupod travel stand. Now, these are options so that you can set up and be on the air in minutes wherever you are. HorizonAntennas.net is where you're going to want to go to find out more. These are all pre-assembled and pre-tuned at the factory. Now, on any building, these will work great, but for travel, these Horizon Shooting Star antennas are affordable and made in the USA and reasonable too. Now here's the real update. 6 meters is coming back. And for that hot antenna that you need for 6 meters, Horizon antenna features the Sixer. 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

0: Smith, the nurse said you're having trouble sleeping.
1: Yeah, that's right, doctor.
0: Well, let's see what the problem... Whoa! You have an arrow sticking out of your side.
1: Yeah, if you could just give me something for the pain.
0: No! We have to remove that arrow.
1: You can't take my arrow away. It's a great conversation piece at parties. I get all kinds of sympathy with it, and it helped me get a job.
0: It did?
1: Yeah, they asked if I can handle adversity. I said, hey, I got an arrow sticking in my side.
0: But you could die.
1: All I need is something for the pain and to help me sleep at night.
0: I could give you some pain pills and you can try sleeping on your other side, but the pain will only get worse. You need surgery.
1: I'm not letting go of this arrow. It's too important to me. I'll try sleeping on my other side.
2: 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God's blessings are always better than anything we have or would want to hold on to. 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

0: Hi, this is Jim Edwards with a message about hope from the book of Isaiah, chapter 12. Behold, God is my salvation. I will trust and I will not be afraid. For the Lord God is my strength and my song, and he has become my salvation.
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0: fast fugitive fall, plus the honey plot and food flight. I'm Grant Marshall, 2020 news, real stories, real fun. Most Wanted Reckoning. Florida flight finally falters as one of the FBI's most wanted women accused in a 2020 fatal parking lot shooting sees a years-long run from a deadly dispute fold under a flood of fresh tips, with feds following a state-to-state trail that suddenly stops with a roadside pullover and a calm, clean capture. Reward-raised whispers turned torrential as the chase collapsed in a single stop and a long, lawless run finally ran out of road, proving even a million-dollar manhunt can end in a moment of misstep. Hokey the Bear. Some days you get the bear, some days the bear gets you screwed. Some insurance ninnies thought faux fur fraud would be the ticket to sleazy money, California contends. A dopey damage claim featuring videos of some schmo dressed up in a bear costume pretending to paw away at the inside of some fancy cars has trapped the suspects in double identity. An expert poo-pooed the ploy, bogeying the bugbear and his buds, pleading no contest and abandoning any claim they're smarter than the average bear. Fangover Depart 2. Ain't that a kick in the spread? Drools rush in as the MGM Grand Buffet declares last call on the lol-you-can-eat, load-em-up, livin' large, lard-class lineup. Times have changed in waistlines, too, as flabulous Las Vegas tightens belts, with only a half dozen of the smorgasgorges still hanging on. Young people don't seem to lust for the tubby troughs these days as fascination with the fat pack fad fades. And that's what's happening. I'm Grant Marshall, 2020 News.
1: Expect showers this evening. Currently 81 degrees in Miami. Here is your Atmos weather report for Monday, the 25th day of May. I'm Charles Dixon for Atmos Weather on WRMI. Mostly cloudy in Miami, and good evening to listeners in Houston. Mostly clear, 77 degree temperatures for you, 60 and mostly cloudy in Detroit. Partly cloudy, currently 64 in New York City. In Los Angeles, clear, 65 degree temperatures for you. Finally, the Music City forecast for Nashville, Tennessee, cloudy and 73 degree temps for you. In Miami, getting down to 79 overnight tonight. Tuesday's high will be in the upper 80s, windy and humid with a shower. Temperatures in the upper 80s on Wednesday. For Atmos Weather, I'm Charles Dixon.
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0: God is warning us in this generation that judgment is coming.
1: Billy Graham.
0: The Bible says, prepare to meet thy God. Have you prepared? Are you sure that you're going to meet him?
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0: You must repent of your sins. 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You just say, Lord, I'm sorry. I'm willing to change my way of life, but you'll have to help me. I just can't do it. Don't put it off. You may not have another moment to receive Christ. Jesus is going to be there to meet you when you go out into eternity.
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Folks, I want to talk to you for just a minute about the main trading company. The proprietor, Richard Lenore. 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If you go up to the website, you're going to see amateur radio. 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I mean, it's all up here. 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Around the world.

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3: 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You know, on second thought, I don't smell that bad.
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0: Icom, Yaesu, National, Texon, Samsung, Grundig and Gonset, Halicrafters, Drake, Sanjian and Hammerlin, Panasonic and Sony. It doesn't matter what you're listening on. We're just glad you're here. 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
1: 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I'd like to put all my local repeaters in, but my goodness, that's such a task. You know, you got to enter this and then hit enter, and then you got to, you know what I'm talking about on an HT. Doesn't matter what kind it is. 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And you go to the software and you just simply tell it, this is what I want to do. 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

0: This is Jim Edwards with a message about strength from the Bible's book of Deuteronomy. Be strong and courageous. Do not fear or be in dread of them, for it's the Lord your God who goes with you. He will not leave you or forsake you.
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3: 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Jeff Clark and Santana.

Some folks agree to disagree, or is it the other way around? We don't advocate that here. We try to do everything harmoniously, as it were. Jeff Clark and Dave Mason.

How would you feel if some evening you turned on WRMI Legends on 5050 or 94.55 and we weren't there? Yeah, we wouldn't like it either. But to be very honest, this is not a free service, especially for us. We are so appreciative that you listen to WRMI Legends, but it does take some money to keep things running. 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Those transmitters use a lot of electricity, and the jingles and stuff like that cost money. So, to keep it simple, go to WRMILegends.com

0: fast fugitive fall, plus the honey plot and food flight. I'm Grant Marshall, 2020 news, real stories, real fun. Most Wanted Reckoning. Florida flight finally falters as one of the FBI's most wanted women accused in a 2020 fatal parking lot shooting sees a years-long run from a deadly dispute fold under a flood of fresh tips, with feds following a state-to-state trail that suddenly stops with a roadside pullover and a calm, clean capture. Reward-raised whispers turned torrential as the chase collapsed in a single stop and a long, lawless run finally ran out of road, proving even a million-dollar manhunt can end in a moment of misstep. Hokey the Bear. Some days you get the bear, some days the bear gets you screwed. Some insurance ninnies thought faux fur fraud would be the ticket to sleazy money, California contends. A dopey damage claim featuring videos of some schmo dressed up in a bear costume pretending to paw away at the inside of some fancy cars has trapped the suspects in double identity. An expert poo-pooed the ploy, bogeying the bugbear and his buds, pleading no contest and abandoning any claim they're smarter than the average bear. Fangover Depart 2. Ain't that a kick in the spread? Drools rush in as the MGM Grand Buffet declares last call on the lol-you-can-eat load-em-up living large class lineup. Times have changed in waistlines too as flabulous Las Vegas tightens belts, with only a half dozen of the smorgasgorges still hanging on. Young people don't seem to lust for the tubby troughs these days as fascination with the fat pack fad fades. And that's what's happening. I'm Grant Marshall, 2020 News.
1: Expect showery weather this morning through this evening, currently 81 degrees in Miami. Here's your Atmos weather report for Tuesday, the 26th day of May. I'm Erica Walters for Atmos Weather on WRMI. Partly cloudy in Miami, and good morning to listeners in Houston. Cloudy, 77 degree temperatures for you. 58 and mostly cloudy in Detroit. Mostly cloudy, currently 62 in New York City. In Los Angeles, clear, 64 degree temperatures for you. Finally, the Music City forecast for Nashville, Tennessee, cloudy and 73 degree temps for you. In Miami, getting down to 79 overnight tonight. Wednesday's high will be in the upper 80s, windy and humid with a shower. Temperatures in the upper 80s on Thursday. For Atmos Weather, I'm Erica Walters. Have a wonderful morning.
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0: 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And He wants to reach them. And He's chosen you and me to go reach them. Will you accept the challenge of the world as it is and the challenge of God as He sees the world and the people in it?
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4: Oh, he is definitely a beast. A beast of the tallest order he is. He gonna make your weekend come alive. No, I'm not kidding. This cat is good. Brother Jeff Lawrence is here Saturday nights, making the radio happen on WRMI Legends, the bigger one.

0: navigating through a sea of screamers and dreamers, preachers and politicians. 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

WRMI Legends, Jeff Lawrence, KB4RIZ. You know how much we love ham radio around here. 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It's a new name for us around here, but it's a name known for high-quality antenna solutions for DXing practically anywhere. Now, the original Shooting Star Horizon Ultralight Antenna covers the popular HF bands, but it's got a real difference. These long-distance antennas require no ground radials, no tower, no rotor. They're ready to go for parks on the air or any other field setup that you might have. They're ready to transport with their optional carry bag and with their optional quadrupod travel stand. Now, these are options so that you can set up and be on the air in minutes wherever you are. HorizonAntennas.net is where you're going to want to go to find out more. These are all pre-assembled and pre-tuned at the factory. Now, on any building, these will work great, but for travel, these Horizon Shooting Star antennas are affordable and made in the USA and reasonable too. Now here's the real update. 6 meters is coming back. And for that hot antenna that you need for 6 meters, Horizon Antenna features the Sixer. Sounds like an old Heath Kit radio, but no, it covers the magic band from 50 to 54 megahertz and the most affordable antenna in the lineup. 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It's HorizonAntenna.net. Once again, the address, HorizonAntenna.net. 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
1: 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That's how you get in touch, you know, if there's something I can do for you. Just reach out and I'll touch you back, I promise. ELO.

0: Mr. Smith, the nurse said you're having trouble sleeping.
1: Yeah, that's right, doctor.
0: Well, let's see what the problem... Whoa! You have an arrow sticking out of your side.
1: Yeah, if you could just give me something for the pain.
0: No! We have to remove that arrow.
1: You can't take my arrow away. It's a great conversation piece at parties. I get all kinds of sympathy with it, and it helped me get a job.
0: It did?
1: Yeah, they asked if I can handle adversity. I said, hey, I got an arrow sticking in my side.
0: But you could die.
1: All I need is something for the pain and to help me sleep at night.
0: I could give you some pain pills and you can try sleeping on your other side, but the pain will only get worse. You need surgery.
1: I'm not letting go of this arrow. It's too important to me. I'll try sleeping on my other side.
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0: Hi, this is Jim Edwards with thoughts on respect from 1 Peter chapter 2, verse 17. Honor all people, love the brotherhood, fear God, honor the King.
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0: Fast Fugitive Fall, plus The Honey Plot and Food Flight. I'm Grant Marshall, 2020 news, real stories, real fun. Most Wanted Reckoning. Florida flight finally falters as one of the FBI's most wanted women accused in a 2020 fatal parking lot shooting sees a years-long run from a deadly dispute fold under a flood of fresh tips, with feds following a state-to-state trail that suddenly stops with a roadside pullover and a calm, clean capture. Reward-raised whispers turned torrential as the chase collapsed in a single stop and a long, lawless run finally ran out of road, proving even a million-dollar manhunt can end in a moment of misstep. Hokey the Bear. Some days you get the bear, some days the bear gets you screwed. Some insurance ninnies thought faux fur fraud would be the ticket to sleazy money, California contends. A dopey damage claim featuring videos of some schmo dressed up in a bear costume pretending to paw away at the inside of some fancy cars has trapped the suspects in double identity. An expert poo-pooed the ploy, bogeying the bugbear and his buds, pleading no contest and abandoning any claim they're smarter than the average bear. Fangover Depart 2. Ain't that a kick in the spread? Drools rush in as the MGM Grand Buffet declares last call on the lol-you-can-eat load-em-up living large class lineup. Times have changed in waistlines too as flabulous Las Vegas tightens belts, with only a half dozen of the smorgasgorges still hanging on. Young people don't seem to lust for the tubby troughs these days as fascination with the fat pack fad fades. And that's what's happening. I'm Grant Marshall, 2020 News.
1: Expect showery weather this morning through this evening. Currently 81 degrees in Miami. Here is your Atmos weather report for Tuesday, the 26th day of May. I'm Charles Dixon for Atmos Weather on WRMI. Partly cloudy in Miami, and good morning to listeners in Houston. Mostly clear, 77 degree temperatures for you. 57 and mostly cloudy in Detroit. Cloudy, currently 63 in New York City. In Los Angeles, clear, 61 degree temperatures for you. Finally, the Music City forecast for Nashville, Tennessee, cloudy and 73 degree temps for you. In Miami, getting down to 79 overnight tonight. Wednesday's high will be in the upper 80s. Windy and humid with a shower. Temperatures in the upper 80s on Thursday. For Atmos Weather, I'm Charles Dixon. Have a wonderful morning.
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2: 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Now, the original Shooting Star Horizon Ultralight antenna covers the popular HF bands, but it's got a real difference. 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They're ready to go for parks on the air or any other field setup that you might have. 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Now, these are options so that you can set up and be on the air in minutes wherever you are. 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
1: Does Jesus live in your heart? Do you know he's there? Are you certain that he's there?
0: Billy Graham.
1: You may live in a fine home. You may have everything that'll bring pleasure and happiness and money, but deep inside, you're not sure that you know Christ. There's something wrong.
0: 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You can start by telling him this.
1: I want my sins forgiven. I want to know I'm going to heaven. I receive Christ into my heart by faith. I repent of my sins.
0: If you're ready to take that step, someone is ready to talk with you right now. 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That's 888-388-2683. We're the Billy Graham Evangelistic Association.

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2: Hey, Frank, you need me to give you some numbers for your deadline today?
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2: 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They're...
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5: You've got mail.
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3: Oh, Mr. Johnson. 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
6: 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I don't need that report until next week.
3: Oh.
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Hey, we ain't mad at you. You're on the Beam with WRMI Legends. Hi, Jeff Lawrence again for ICOM America. Ham radio, it's supposed to be fun, right? Well, now I figured out how to make it really fun. Recently, I've really gotten into POTA. Parks on the Air. Oh, it's a ball to do. And it's usually done with QRP, which is really low wattage. Rhea was telling me, it's a bit of a challenge, but that's what's fun about it. POTA, Parks on the Air, or SOTA, Summits on the Air. This is a way for you to get out and enjoy the great outdoors and still bring your ham radio with you. So I got intrigued and went ahead and purchased one myself. I went ahead and picked up an IC705. This little rig is absolutely cool as anything. And depending upon the band and your mode, it'll go up to 10 watts output wherever you happen to be. And that's with a simple little battery. It'll run 80 meters all the way up to the VH and UHF frequencies. It's incredible. All modes too. 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

navigating through a sea of screamers and dreamers, preachers and politicians. 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

0: Hi, this is Jim Edwards with a message about hope from the book of Deuteronomy, chapter 20. For the Lord your God is he who goes with you to fight for you against your enemies, to give you the victory.
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By now you may have heard of the passing of General Manager Ted Randall. Ted was an inspiration to all of us who are involved in this project. Ted will sorely be missed, but the question of WRMI Legends' future has come up. The WRMI staff and transmitters in Okeechobee, Florida will of course remain, and our plan is to stay the course and to keep the music, fun, personality, and the good news of Jesus Christ alive on shortwave in the future. The WRMI Legends project is indeed unique, but now we would like to ask a special financial favor. 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

0: fast, fugitive fall, plus the honey plot and food flight. I'm Grant Marshall, 2020 News. Real news, real stories, real fun. Most Wanted Reckoning. Florida flight finally falters as one of the FBI's most wanted women accused in a 2020 fatal parking lot shooting sees a years-long run from a deadly dispute fold under a flood of fresh tips, with feds following a state-to-state trail that suddenly stops with a roadside pullover and a calm, clean capture. Reward-raised whispers turned torrential as the chase collapsed in a single stop and a long, lawless run finally ran out of road, proving even a million-dollar manhunt can end in a moment of misstep. Hokey the Bear. Some days you get the bear, some days the bear gets you screwed. Some insurance ninnies thought faux fur fraud would be the ticket to sleazy money, California contends. A dopey damage claim featuring videos of some schmo dressed up in a bear costume pretending to paw away at the inside of some fancy cars has trapped the suspects in double identity. An expert poo-pooed the ploy, bogeying the bugbear and his buds, pleading no contest and abandoning any claim they're smarter than the average bear. Vancouver Depart 2. Ain't that a kick in the spread? Drools rush in as the MGM Grand Buffet declares last call on the law you can eat, load 'em up, live in large, large class lineup. Times have changed in waistlines too as fabulous Las Vegas tightens belts, with only a half dozen of the smorgasgorges still hanging on. Young people don't seem to lust for the tubby troughs these days as fascination with the fat pack fad fades. And that's what's happening. I'm Grant Marshall, 2020 News.
1: Expect showery weather this morning through this evening. Currently 80 degrees in Miami. Here's your Atmos weather report for Tuesday, the 26th day of May. I'm Erica Walters for Atmos weather on WRMI. Mostly clear in Miami, and good morning to listeners in Houston. Cloudy, 75 degree temperatures for you. 57 and mostly cloudy in Detroit. Partly cloudy, currently 62 in New York City. In Los Angeles, clear, 60 degree temperatures for you. Finally, the Music City. Forecast for Nashville, Tennessee, light rain and 72 degree temps for you. In Miami, getting down to 79 overnight tonight. Wednesday's high will be in the upper 80s, windy and humid with a shower. Temperatures in the upper 80s on Thursday. For Atmos Weather, I'm Erica Walters. 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
6: I've been talking about R&L Electronics for a good while, and you've heard me go on and on about Roger and the crew at R&L. When you call there, you get answers. They answer the phone. The people answering the phone are knowledgeable folks. They carry everything. 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
2: Get this. 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Jesus says in the Bible, I stand at the door and knock. 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Why does God want an invitation from you?
3: 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And he wants to forgive you if you will let him come into your heart.
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0: 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I'd like to put all my local repeaters in, but my goodness, that's such a task. You know, you got to enter this and then hit enter, and then you got to, you know what I'm talking about on an HT? 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

0: today.
1: Listen up! The tanker truck is going to blow. There's nothing we can do about it. I want everyone in the hot zone out. Fire, police, everyone. Do we have all the houses evacuated?
2: Just about, sir.
1: Just about?
2: Well, there are a couple of houses where the people look really comfortable. I hated to bother them.
1: What?
2: Well, one house was getting ready to have dinner. You know how rude it is to be interrupted during dinner.
3: The Bible says that there will come a time when people who do not believe in Jesus will stand before God and face an eternity in hell.
1: Look, that tanker is going to explode. Do your job, get in there, and tell those people they're in danger.
2: Oh, can't we send someone else? I feel really awkward telling people, get out now before your house explodes. I mean, who's going to believe that?
3: Because Jesus died for us, we can escape an eternal punishment in hell by having faith in Him. If you're not telling others about this good news, what excuses are you using? Another message from Lifeline Productions, located on the web at lifelinepro.com.

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0: Hi, this is Jim Edwards with a message of hope and strength from the book of 2 Corinthians, chapter 12. But he said to me, "My grace is sufficient for you, for my power is made perfect in weakness. Therefore, I will boast all the more gladly of my weaknesses, so that the power of Christ may rest upon me. For the sake of Christ, then, I am content with weaknesses, insults, hardships, persecutions, and calamities. For when I am weak, then I am strong."
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How would you feel if some evening you turned on WRMI Legends on 5050 or 9455 and we weren't there? 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But to be very honest, this is not a free service, especially for us. 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Those transmitters use a lot of electricity, and the jingles and stuff like that cost money. 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

those big jukeboxes they used to have in the diners and soda shops? 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

0: fast fugitive fall, plus the honey plot and food flight. I'm Grant Marshall, 2020 news, real stories, real fun. Most Wanted Reckoning. Florida flight finally falters as one of the FBI's most wanted women accused in a 2020 fatal parking lot shooting sees a years-long run from a deadly dispute fold under a flood of fresh tips, with feds following a state-to-state trail that suddenly stops with a roadside pullover and a calm, clean capture. Reward-raised whispers turned torrential as the chase collapsed in a single stop and a long, lawless run finally ran out of road, proving even a million-dollar manhunt can end in a moment of misstep. Hokey the Bear. Some days you get the bear, some days the bear gets you screwed. Some insurance ninnies thought faux fur fraud would be the ticket to sleazy money, California contends. A dopey damage claim featuring videos of some schmo dressed up in a bear costume pretending to paw away at the inside of some fancy cars has trapped the suspects in double identity. An expert poo-pooed the ploy, bogeying the bugbear and his buds, pleading no contest and abandoning any claim they're smarter than the average bear. Fangover Depart 2. Ain't that a kick in the spread? Drools rush in as the MGM Grand Buffet declares last call on the lol-you-can-eat, load-em-up, livin' large, lard-class lineup. Times have changed in waistlines, too, as flabulous Las Vegas tightens belts, with only a half dozen of the smorgasgorges still hanging on. Young people don't seem to lust for the tubby troughs these days as fascination with the fat pack fad fades. And that's what's happening. I'm Grant Marshall, 2020 News.
1: Expect showery weather this morning through this evening. Currently 80 degrees in Miami. Here is your Atmos weather report for Tuesday, the 26th day of May. I'm Charles Dixon for Atmos Weather on WRMI. Partly cloudy in Miami, and good morning to listeners in Houston. Mostly cloudy, 75 degree temperatures for you. 54 and mostly clear in Detroit. Clear, currently 61 in New York City. In Los Angeles, clear, 59 degree temperatures for you. Finally, the Music City forecast for Nashville, Tennessee. Light rain and 71 degree temps for you. In Miami, getting down to 79 overnight tonight. Wednesday's high will be in the upper 80s, a thunderstorm, breezy, humid. Temperatures in the upper 80s on Thursday. For Atmos Weather, I'm Charles Dixon. 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

0: So, sweetie, how are you feeling about going back to school? Scared? Excited? Worried? Happy?
1: Yes.
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1: Expect showery weather this morning through this evening. Currently 80 degrees in Miami. Here is your Atmos weather report for Tuesday, the 26th day of May. I'm Charles Dixon for Atmos Weather on WRMI. Partly cloudy in Miami, and good morning to listeners in Houston. Mostly cloudy, 75 degree temperatures for you. 54 and mostly clear in Detroit. Clear, currently 61 in New York City. In Los Angeles, clear, 59 degree temperatures for you. Finally, the Music City forecast for Nashville, Tennessee. Light rain and 71 degree temps for you. In Miami, getting down to 79 overnight tonight. Wednesday's high will be in the upper 80s, a thunderstorm, breezy, humid. Temperatures in the upper 80s on Thursday. For Atmos Weather, I'm Charles Dixon. 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

You know, sometimes it seems the world is in pretty bad shape. 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It's true. And prayer works. 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And God listens. He really does. 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Prayer. 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

0: Yaesu, National, Texon, Samsung, Grundig and Gonset, Hallicrafters, Drake, Sanjian and Hammerland, Panasonic and Sony. It doesn't matter what you're listening on. We're just glad you're here. 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

0: is Jim Edwards with a message of hope from the book of Ephesians, chapter 6. 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
2: You take

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I'm Grant Marshall, 2020 news, real stories, real fun. Most Wanted Reckoning. Florida flight finally falters as one of the FBI's most wanted women accused in a 2020 fatal parking lot shooting sees a years-long run from a deadly dispute fold under a flood of fresh tips, with feds following a state-to-state trail that suddenly stops with a roadside pullover and a calm, clean capture. Reward-raised whispers turned torrential as the chase collapsed in a single stop and a long, lawless run finally ran out of road, proving even a million-dollar manhunt can end in a moment of misstep. Hokie the Bear. Some days you get the bear, some days the bear gets you screwed. Some insurance ninnies thought faux fur fraud would be the ticket to sleazy money, California contends. A dopey damage claim featuring videos of some schmo dressed up in a bear costume pretending to paw away at the inside of some fancy cars has trapped the suspects in double identity. An expert poo-pooed the ploy, bogeying the bugbear and his buds, pleading no contest and abandoning any claim they're smarter than the average bear. Vancouver Depart 2. Ain't that a kick in the spread? Drools rush in as the MGM Grand Buffet declares last call on the law you can eat load.

0: Them up, live in large, large class lineup. Times have changed and waistlines too, as Flabulous Las Vegas tightens belts with only a half dozen of the smorgasgorges still hanging on. Young people don't seem to lust for the tubby troughs these days as fascination with the fat pack fad fades. And that's what's happening. I'm Grant Marshall, 2020 News.
1: Expect showery weather this morning through this evening. Currently 80 degrees in Miami. Here's your Atmos weather report for Tuesday, the 26th day of May. I'm Erica Walters for Atmos Weather on WRMI. Mostly cloudy in Miami, and good morning to listeners in Houston. Cloudy, 75 degree temperatures for you. 54 and mostly clear in Detroit. Clear, currently 60 in New York City. In Los Angeles, partly cloudy, 58 degree temperatures for you. Finally, the Music City, forecast for Nashville, Tennessee, cloudy and 70 degree temps for you. In Miami, getting down to 79 overnight tonight, Wednesday's high will be in the upper 80s, a thunderstorm, breezy, humid. Temperatures in the upper 80s on Thursday. For Atmos Weather, I'm Erica Walters. 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
2: 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We're still playing them. Here's another instant request.

0: Come on. Ugh, I've had it with this car. It's always breaking down.
1: Don't you just hate it when you need something to work, but it doesn't? Life can feel like that sometimes, can't it? Like it's, well, broken. Billy Graham explains the source of that brokenness.
2: The problem of the world is not social. There's something deeper, said Jesus. He said our problems originate from within, and he called it sin.
1: The good news is there is a fix for what's broken, and it comes from Jesus Christ paying the penalty for our sins when he died on the cross.
2: There is no remedy for sin apart from the cross. Come and receive Jesus Christ who died on the cross and say tonight, I want my sins forgiven.
1: If you'd like to talk with someone about how Jesus Christ can heal your brokenness, call us 855-255-PRAY. 855-255-PRAY. It's from the Billy Graham Evangelistic Association.
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Hi, Jeff Lawrence again for ICOM America. Ham radio, it's supposed to be fun, right? Well, now I've figured out how to make it really fun. Recently, I've really gotten into POTA, Parks on the Air. Oh, it's a ball to do. And it's usually done with QRP, which is really low wattage. Rhea was telling me, yeah, it's a bit of a challenge, but that's what's fun about it. POTA, Parks on the Air, or SOTA, Summits on the Air. This is a way for you to get out and enjoy the great outdoors and still bring your ham radio with you. So I got intrigued and went ahead and purchased one myself. I went ahead and picked up an IC705. This little rig is absolutely cool as anything. And depending upon the band and your mode, it'll go up to 10 watts output wherever you happen to be. And that's with a simple little battery. It'll run 80 meters all the way up to the VH and UHF frequencies. It's incredible. 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

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Even FT8. 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It's amazing. 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

0: calling the unknown approaching vessel. You are on a collision course with us. Please change your course 15 degrees to the south to avoid a collision.
1: Recommend you change your course 15 degrees to the north to avoid collision.
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0: 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He comes from Northern Ireland, living in Milan, and currently he's got a number one in 8 countries in Europe.
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1: Fast Fugitive Fall, plus The Honey Plot and Food Flight. I'm Grant Marshall, 2020 news, real stories, real fun. Most Wanted Reckoning. Florida flight finally falters as one of the FBI's most wanted women accused in a 2020 fatal parking lot shooting sees a years-long run from a deadly dispute fold under a flood of fresh tips, with feds following a state-to-state trail that suddenly stops with a roadside pullover and a calm, clean capture. Reward-raised whispers turned torrential as the chase collapsed in a single stop and a long, lawless run finally ran out of road, proving even a million-dollar manhunt can end in a moment of misstep. Hokey the Bear. Some days you get the bear, some days the bear gets you screwed. Some insurance ninnies thought faux fur fraud would be the ticket to sleazy money, California contends. A dopey damage claim featuring videos of some schmo dressed up in a bear costume pretending to paw away at the inside of some fancy cars has trapped the suspects in double identity. An expert poo-pooed the ploy, bogeying the bugbear and his buds, pleading no contest and abandoning any claim they're smarter than the average bear. Fangover Depart 2. Ain't that a kick in the spread? Drools rush in as the MGM Grand Buffet declares last call on the lol you can eat, load 'em up, live in large, lard class lineup. Times have changed in waistlines too as fabulous Las Vegas tightens belts, with only a half dozen of the smorgasgorges still hanging on. Young people don't seem to lust for the tubby troughs these days as fascination with the fat pack fad fades. And that's what's happening. I'm Grant Marshall, 2020 News.
2: Expect showery weather this morning through this evening. Currently 80 degrees in Miami. Here is your Atmos weather report for Tuesday, the 26th day of May. I'm Charles Dixon for Atmos Weather on WRMI. Mostly cloudy in Miami, and good morning to listeners in Houston. Mostly clear, 75 degree temperatures for you. 54 and partly cloudy in Detroit. Sunny, currently 61 in New York City. In Los Angeles, mostly cloudy, 58 degree temperatures for you. Finally, the Music City forecast for Nashville, Tennessee, cloudy and 70 degree temps for you. In Miami, getting down to 79 overnight tonight. Wednesday's high will be in the upper 80s, a thunderstorm, breezy, humid. Temperatures in the upper 80s on Thursday. For Atmos Weather, I'm Charles Dixon. Have a wonderful morning.
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0: Every year, about 15,000 self-help books are published. The Bible has outsold them all, overwhelmingly. But is the Bible reliable? For Billy Graham, the answer to that question was a resounding yes.
1: Hundreds and thousands of books have been written to give man inward calm in the muddle of his confusion. Only the Bible has been able to meet the need and meet it fully. It has become wealth to those who had none of this world's goods. It has become wisdom to those who never knew a schoolroom. It has been a light shining in the darkest places of the earth, dispersing gloom and superstition.
0: And what makes this book so special?
1: This book is God's unchanging word, sent to man. Turn to the Bible. 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From its inspired pages, the living Christ, who once at Calvary took the sins of men upon himself, he will pardon all your sins.
0: 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And it's from the Billy Graham Evangelistic Association.
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0: WRMI Legends, Jeff Lawrence here. 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

Yo, Jeff Lawrence here from WRMI Legends. 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ICOM, Yeezy, National, Texon, Samsung, Grundig and Gonset, Hallicrafters, Drake, Sanjian and Hammerland, Panasonic and Sony. It doesn't matter what you're listening on. We're just glad you're here. 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

0: 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Hey, we ain't mad at you. 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
1: Good morning. Welcome to the Church of. May I help you?
2: Yes. What exactly is the name of your church?
1: Whatever you want it to be.
2: You're just the Church of blank?
1: Yes. Names with words like the cross or God offend people. You'll find our beliefs are very tolerant. In fact, we've removed everything from the Bible that might be offensive. See?
2: This pamphlet is your Bible? Did you keep anything?
1: Oh, yes. Love one another. God is love. The seven suggestions.
2: You mean the Ten Commandments?
1: Oh, commandments are so intolerant. People were offended.
2: Don't you think God is offended when you change his word?
1: God is tolerant. He'll understand.
2: I don't think so. 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
1: Oh, we've eliminated those events from our Bible.
2: Listen, God wants what's best for us. Ignoring his moral standards doesn't change his expectations of us, regardless of how offensive you find them.
1: Oh, sorry if I've offended you.
2: Don't worry about me. It's God you need to be concerned about.
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0: Navigating through a sea of screamers and dreamers, preachers and politicians, you found a place on shortwave with good music and the good news of Jesus Christ. 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

0: WRMI's Jeff Lawrence here with battle-tested brands coffee, the kind of coffee that tastes like coffee. 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
0: There you'll see it. 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

0: this is Jim Edwards with a Bible verse from the book of Isaiah, chapter 41. Fear not, for I am with you. 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I will strengthen you. I will help you. I will uphold you with my righteous right hand.
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0: Fast Fugitive Fall, plus The Honey Plot and Food Flight. I'm Grant Marshall, 2020 news, real stories, real fun. Most Wanted Reckoning. Florida flight finally falters as one of the FBI's most wanted women accused in a 2020 fatal parking lot shooting sees a years-long run from a deadly dispute fold under a flood of fresh tips, with feds following a state-to-state trail that suddenly stops with a roadside pullover and a calm, clean capture. Reward-raised whispers turned torrential as the chase collapsed in a single stop and a long, lawless run finally ran out of road, proving even a million-dollar manhunt can end in a moment of misstep. Hokie the Bear. Some days you get the bear, some days the bear gets you screwed. Some insurance ninnies thought faux fur fraud would be the ticket to sleazy money, California contends. A dopey damage claim featuring videos of some schmo dressed up in a bear costume pretending to paw away at the inside of some fancy cars has trapped the suspects in double identity. An expert poo-pooed the ploy, bogeying the bugbear and his buds, pleading no contest and abandoning any claim they're smarter than the average bear. Vancouver Depart 2. Ain't that a kick in the spread? Drools rush in as the MGM Grand Buffet declares last call on the lol-you-can-eat load-em-up living large-large-class lineup. Times have changed in waistlines, too, as flabulous Las Vegas tightens belts, with only a half dozen of the smorgasgorges still hanging on. Young people don't seem to lust for the tubby troughs these days as fascination with the fat pack fad fades. And that's what's happening. I'm Grant Marshall, 2020 News.
1: Expect showery weather this morning through this evening, currently 81 degrees in Miami. Here's your Atmos weather report for Tuesday, the 26th day of May. I'm Erica Walters for Atmos Weather on WRMI. Mostly sunny in Miami, and good morning to listeners in Houston, fog, 73 degree temperatures for you. 54 and fog in Detroit. Hazy sunshine, currently 58 in New York City. In Los Angeles, cloudy, 59 degree temperatures for you. Finally, the Music City. Forecast for Nashville, Tennessee, light rain and 70 degree temps for you. In Miami, getting down to 79 overnight tonight. Wednesday's high will be in the upper 80s. A thunderstorm, breezy, humid. Temperatures in the upper 80s on Thursday. For Atmos Weather, I'm Erica Walters. 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
1: 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Or not.
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1: Billy Graham.
2: Wars abroad, marriages breaking, drugs flowing into the country, the inflation rate so high that people had to ask themselves what they could afford for Christmas gifts this year.
1: With so much uncertainty, it's easy to let fear grip your heart and mind, even at Christmas. 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
2: A child was born, and a son was given for our salvation. Jesus Christ was not only the Son of Man, but he was the Son of God. And God has accepted what he did on the cross for our salvation, and we trust in him and him alone.
1: Learn more about trusting in the Christ of Christmas by calling us at 855-255-PRAY. 855-255-PRAY. We're the Billy Graham Evangelistic Association.
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0: 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You know how much we love ham radio around here. 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Now, the original Shooting Star Horizon Ultralight Antenna covers the popular HF bands, but it's got a real difference. These long-distance antennas require no ground radials, no tower, no rotor. They're ready to go for parks on the air or any other field setup that you might have. They're ready to transport with their optional carry bag and with their optional quadrupod travel stand. Now, these are options so that you can set up and be on the air in minutes wherever you are. HorizonAntennas.net is where you're going to want to go to find out more. These are all pre-assembled and pre-tuned at the factory. Now, on any building, these will work great, but for travel, these Horizon Shooting Star antennas are affordable and made in the USA, and reasonable too. Now here's the real update. 6 meters is coming back, and for that hot antenna that you need for 6 meters, Horizon antenna features the Sixer. 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
1: Where all the songs that made you feel good then are making you feel good all

Expect showery weather this morning through this evening, currently 81 degrees in Miami. Here's your Atmos weather report for Tuesday, the 26th day of May. I'm Erica Walters for Atmos Weather on WRMI. Mostly sunny in Miami, and good morning to listeners in Houston, fog, 73 degree temperatures for you. 54 and fog in Detroit. Hazy sunshine, currently 58 in New York City. In Los Angeles, cloudy, 59 degree temperatures for you. Finally, the Music City, forecast for Nashville, Tennessee, light rain and 70 degree temps for you. In Miami, getting down to 79 overnight tonight. Wednesday's high will be in the upper 80s. A thunderstorm, breezy, humid. Temperatures in the upper 80s on Thursday. For Atmos Weather, I'm Erica Walters. 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

0: Mr. Smith?
1: Yes, doctor?
0: The test results show that you have 3 completely blocked arteries.
1: 3? That sounds bad.
0: Actually, it's amazing you're still alive. We need to perform triple bypass surgery as soon as possible.
1: Wow, this is serious. When should you operate?
0: I have a space open tomorrow morning.
1: Tomorrow? Oh, that's not enough time for me to get in shape.
0: Get in shape, Mr. Smith?
1: Yeah. I don't want to have an operation without being in good health. I need to quit smoking.
0: I don't think you have the time.
1: And drinking. I need to stop drinking.
0: Mr. Smith, you need major surgery.
1: Yeah, I know, but I want to be in good health first. And a haircut. I need to get a haircut.
2: Why would anyone wait until they were in good health before they had life-saving surgery? 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They feel they need to clean up their life first. The problem is, we all have a life-threatening disease called sin, and the only cure is Jesus. Are you trying to be good when you need to turn to Jesus? Another message from Lifeline Productions, the comic strip of radio, at lifelinepro.com.

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We're like a really big jukebox with 100,000 watts of power. 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

0: Hi, this is Jim Edwards with thoughts on assurance from 1 John chapter 5, verse 12. He who has the Son has a life. He who does not have the Son of God does not have the life. These things I've written to you who believe in the name of the Son of God, that you may know that you have eternal life, and that you may continue to believe in the name of the Son of God.
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fast fugitive fall, plus the honey plot and food flight. I'm Grant Marshall, 2020 news, real stories, real fun. Most Wanted Reckoning. Florida flight finally falters as one of the FBI's most wanted women accused in a 2020 fatal parking lot shooting sees a years-long run from a dead

0: hotly dispute fold under a flood of fresh tips, with feds following a state-to-state trail that suddenly stops with a roadside pullover and a calm, clean capture. Reward-raised whispers turned torrential as the chase collapsed in a single stop and a long, lawless run finally ran out of road, proving even a million-dollar manhunt can end in a moment of misstep. Hokie the Bear. Some days you get the bear, some days the bear gets you screwed. Some insurance ninnies thought faux fur fraud would be the ticket to sleazy money, California contends. A dopey damage claim featuring videos of some schmo dressed up in a bear costume pretending to paw away at the inside of some fancy cars has trapped the suspects in double identity. An expert poo-pooed the ploy, bogeying the bugbear and his buds, pleading no contest and abandoning any claim they're smarter than the average bear. Fangover Depart 2. Ain't that a kick in the spread? Drools rush in as the MGM Grand Buffet declares last call on the lol-you-can-eat load-em-up living large-lard class lineup. Times have changed in waistlines too as flabulous Las Vegas tightens belts, with only a half dozen of the smorgasgorges still hanging on. Young people don't seem to lust for the tubby troughs these days as fascination with the fat pack fad fades. And that's what's happening. I'm Grant Marshall, 2020 News.
1: Expect showery weather this morning through this evening. Currently 80 degrees in Miami. Here is your Atmos weather report for Tuesday, the 26th day of May. I'm Charles Dixon for Atmos Weather on WRMI. Mostly sunny in Miami, and good morning to listeners in Houston. Mostly sunny, 73 degree temperatures for you. 53 and mostly sunny in Detroit. Sunny, currently 61 in New York City. In Los Angeles, cloudy, 59 degree temperatures for you. Finally, the Music City forecast for Nashville, Tennessee, cloudy and 71 degree temps for you. In Miami, getting down to 79 overnight tonight. Wednesday's high will be in the upper 80s, a thunderstorm, breezy, humid. Temperatures in the upper 80s on Thursday. For Atmos Weather, I'm Charles Dixon. Have a wonderful day.

0: 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Even FT8. 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

0: Why is it so hot in here? And what's with the swimming suit?
1: I can't take it anymore.
0: What?
1: I'm tired of these masks. I'm tired of being cooped up inside. I'm tired of winter. I'm ready for a vacation. Even if it is in our living room.
2: Life is far from perfect. And sometimes we long for better days. But no matter how frustrating life can get, remember this.
3: There's something to look forward to, something to be happy about, something to be expectant. Yes, there's hope. Hope for the future. It's centered in the person of Christ, who died for our sins and rose from the grave and is alive now.
2: If you're searching for that hope, we'd love to speak with you. You can call us at 888-388-2683. That's our prayer line, 888-388-2683. We're the Billy Graham Evangelistic Association.

Folks, I want to talk to you for just a minute about the Maine Trading Company. 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I mean, it's all up here. 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

0: I've been talking about R&L Electronics for a good while, and you've heard me go on and on about Roger and the crew at R&L. 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

0: 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It doesn't matter what you're listening on. 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
1: Do you, Robert Stanley Bannister, take this woman, Patricia Loretta Carlswood?
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3: what?
1: Lawfully wedded.
2: I've been meaning to tell you something.
3: What?
2: It's nothing big. I forgot to sign out when I left the military.
3: You're a deserter?
2: That's the technical term for it, but it's really just a misunderstanding. 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
2: I'm not a real criminal.
1: And do you, Patricia?
2: We'll just need to move every few years.
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1: Do you part?
2: Dear, it's your turn to say I do. Dear?
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0: 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It'll open up tens of thousands of titles. Pick the one you want and we'll play it as soon as we can. Like this instant request.

0: Hi, this is Jim Edwards with a message about hope from the book of Joshua, chapter 1. Have I not commanded you? Be strong and courageous. Do not be frightened, and do not be dismayed. For the Lord your God is with you wherever you go.
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0: Fast Fugitive Fall, plus The Honey Plot and Food Flight. I'm Grant Marshall, 2020 News. Real news, real stories, real fun. Most Wanted Reckoning. Florida flight finally falters as one of the FBI's most wanted women accused in a 2020 fatal parking lot shooting sees a years-long run from a deadly dispute fold under a flood of fresh tips, with feds following a state-to-state trail that suddenly stops with a roadside pullover and a calm, clean capture. Reward-raised whispers turned torrential as the chase collapsed in a single stop and a long, lawless run finally ran out of road, proving even a million-dollar manhunt can end in a moment of misstep. Hokie the Bear. Some days you get the bear, some days the bear gets you screwed. Some insurance ninnies thought faux fur fraud would be the ticket to sleazy money, California contends. A dopey damage claim featuring videos of some schmo dressed up in a bear costume pretending to paw away at the inside of some fancy cars has trapped the suspects in double identity. An expert poo-pooed the ploy, bogeying the bugbear and his buds, pleading no contest and abandoning any claim they're smarter than the average bear. Vancouver Depart 2. Ain't that a kick in the spread? Drools rush in as the MGM Grand Buffet declares last call on the lol-you-can-eat, load-em-up, livin' large, lard-class lineup. Times have changed in waistlines, too, as flabulous Las Vegas tightens belts, with only a half dozen of the smorgasgorges still hanging on. Young people don't seem to lust for the tubby troughs these days as fascination with the fat pack fad fades. And that's what's happening. I'm Grant Marshall, 2020 News.
1: Expect showery weather this morning through this evening, currently 82 degrees in Miami. Here's your Atmos weather report for Tuesday, the 26th day of May. I'm Erica Walters for Atmos Weather on WRMI. Partly sunny in Miami, and good morning to listeners in Houston. Sunny, 75 degree temperatures for you. 59 and sunny in Detroit. Sunny, currently 64 in New York City. In Los Angeles, cloudy, 60 degree temperatures for you. Finally, the Music City. Forecast for Nashville, Tennessee, rain and 71 degree temps for you. In Miami, getting down to 79 overnight tonight. Wednesday's high will be in the upper 80s. A thunderstorm, breezy, humid. Temperatures in the upper 80s on Thursday. For Atmos Weather, I'm Erica Walters. 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
1: 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Yo, Jeff Lawrence here from WRMI Legends. You know how much I love to eat. 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It's not a secret. But I really love good barbecue. 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

0: WRMI's Jeff Lawrence here with battle-tested brands coffee, the kind of coffee that tastes like coffee. How often have you had yourself a cup of coffee and went, yeah? You're not going to say that with battle-tested brands because these are all roasted in small batches by a guy who's a veteran, Michael Otis, proud to officially announce two new varieties of his coffee. Well, he's had it around a while, but these are the newest battle-tested coffees, including the JP8 Jet Fuel. This is coffee with a little extra kick. And in a smooth French roast with a little flavor of whiskey, you're going to love the battle-tested 1783 roast. This is no sweet coffee. Not the kind that's going to mess up your coffee pot. It's just got an added note of flavor to make a perfect dessert coffee. These are coffees that taste like coffee from a guy who is really a stand-up dude. 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

0: Hi, it's Jeff Lawrence from WRMI Legends. 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
1: Three letters, starts with C, bovine.
2: Cow.
1: Oh, yeah, that fits.
2: You know, Bob, there's something missing in my life. I don't know what it is. I have everything I need, but yet there's something missing.
1: Mm-hmm. How about five letters, starts with J, savior of the world?
2: Jesus.
1: Oh, thanks.
2: I feel so helpless. There's no one to talk to who has the answers. I just wish there was a way I could reach out to someone who could help.
1: Six letters, starts with P and ends with R, petitioning God.
2: Prayer. I don't know. Maybe there's some place I could go to, people I could talk to.
1: Ends with H, place of worship?
2: That's easy, church.
1: Oh, right.
2: It just isn't fair. 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
1: Holy book, starts with B?
2: Bible, come on, man, think.
1: Oh, yeah, it's so obvious. You sure know the answers.
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0: Hi, this is Jim Edwards with a message of hope from the book of Matthew, chapter 11. Come to me, all who labor and are heavy laden, and I will give you rest.
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Here's another now.

Fast Fugitive Fall, plus The Honey Plot and Food Flight. I'm Grant Marshall, 2020 News. Real news, real stories, real fun. Most Wanted Reckoning. Florida flight finally falters as one of the FBI's most wanted women accused in a 2020 fatal parking lot shooting sees a years-long run from a deadly dispute fold under a flood of fresh tips, with feds following a state-to-state trail that suddenly stops with a roadside pullover and a calm, clean capture. Reward rate.

0: Dazed whispers turned torrential as the chase collapsed in a single stop and a long, lawless run finally ran out of road, proving even a million-dollar manhunt can end in a moment of misstep. Hokie the Bear. Some days you get the bear, some days the bear gets you screwed. Some insurance ninnies thought faux fur fraud would be the ticket to sleazy money, California contends. A dopey damage claim featuring videos of some schmo dressed up in a bear costume pretending to paw away at the inside of some fancy cars has trapped the suspects in double identity. An expert poo-pooed the ploy, bogeying the bugbear and his buds, pleading no contest and abandoning any claim they're smarter than the average bear. Fangover Depart 2. Ain't that a kick in the spread? Drools rush in as the MGM Grand Buffet declares last call on the lol-you-can-eat load-em-up livin' large-lard class lineup. Times have changed in waistlines too as flabulous Las Vegas tightens belts, with only a half dozen of the smorgasgorges still hanging on. Young people don't seem to lust for the tubby troughs these days as fascination with the fat pack fad fades. And that's what's happening. I'm Grant Marshall, 2020 News.
1: Expect showery weather this morning through this evening. Currently 82 degrees in Miami. Here is your Atmos weather report for Tuesday, the 26th day of May. I'm Charles Dixon for Atmos Weather on WRMI. Mostly cloudy in Miami. And good morning to listeners in Houston. Clouds and sun, 77 degree temperatures for you. 70 and sunny in Detroit. Sunny, currently 73 in New York City. In Los Angeles, cloudy, 59 degree temperatures for you. Finally, the Music City forecast for Nashville, Tennessee. Rain and 72 degree temps for you. In Miami, getting down to 79 overnight tonight. Wednesday's high will be in the upper 80s, a thunderstorm, breezy, humid. Temperatures in the upper 80s on Thursday. For Atmos Weather, I'm Charles Dixon. 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
1: All it takes for that to happen is looking away from your GPS even for a second. Then you have to take the next exit and turn around. The same thing can happen when you're not driving. See, your decisions in life can take you down some wrong and even dangerous paths. That's when you need to go a different direction and follow Jesus. It's what the Bible calls repentance. Billy Graham explains it.
2: 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A new nature comes to live within you. 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

Expect showery weather this morning through this evening. Currently 82 degrees in Miami. Here is your Atmos weather report for Tuesday, the 26th day of May. I'm Charles Dixon for Atmos Weather on WRMI. Mostly cloudy in Miami. And good morning to listeners in Houston. Clouds and sun, 77 degree temperatures for you. 70 and sunny in Detroit. Sunny, currently 73 in New York City. In Los Angeles, cloudy, 59 degree temperatures for you. Finally, the Music City forecast for Nashville, Tennessee. Rain and 72 degree temps for you. In Miami, getting down to 79 overnight tonight. Wednesday's high will be in the upper 80s. A thunderstorm, breezy, humid. Temperatures in the upper 80s on Thursday. For Atmos Weather, I'm Charles Dixon. 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

0: 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We'd love to hear from you, though. 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Our snail mail address is simple. It's Post Office Box 102, Lebanon, Tennessee, 37088. Let's do that again. Post Office Box 102, Lebanon, Tennessee, 37088. We'd love to hear from you. Write us a snail mail. I love to get mail. I like to open the envelopes and read what you've got to say. 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But let me give you the address one more time. And that is Post Office Box 102, Lebanon, Tennessee, 37088. This is Ted Randall saying thank you so much for listening to WRMI Legends.
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1: Decisions. Some decisions last 5 minutes.
2: Yeah, I'll have a scoop of the vanilla. No, chocolate. Vanilla.
1: Some decisions last all night.
2: Yeah, I'll have the all-you-can-eat tamale platter with lots of hot sauce.
1: Some decisions last longer than we like.
2: Suntan lotion? What for? Oh, that's for wimps.
1: Some decisions last a lifetime.
2: Honey. Honey. It's your turn. Honey. Mommy, be there in a second! Honey.
1: Some decisions are eternal.
2: Oh, sure, I've thought a lot about Jesus, but frankly, I'm not ready to give my life to God.
1: And some decisions can't be made tomorrow. Jesus said, if you're not for me, you're against me. Where do you stand with him? Another message from Lifeline Productions, located on the web at lifelinepro.com.
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0: Hi, Jeff Lawrence again for ICOM America. Ham radio, it's supposed to be fun, right? Well, now I figured out how to make it really fun. Recently, I've really gotten into POTA. Parks on the Air. Oh, it's a ball to do. And it's usually done with QRP, which is really low wattage. Rhea was telling me, yeah, it's a bit of a challenge, but that's what's fun about it. POTA, Parks on the Air, or SOTA, Summits on the Air. This is a way for you to get out and enjoy the great outdoors and still bring your ham radio with you. So I got intrigued and went ahead and purchased one myself. I went ahead and picked up an IC705. This little rig is absolutely cool as anything. And depending upon the band and your mode, it'll go up to 10 watts output wherever you happen to be. And that's with a simple little battery. It'll run 80 meters all the way up to the VH and UHF frequencies. It's incredible. All modes too. 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
2: 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When pride comes, then comes shame. 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
0: It is Memorial Day in the United States of America. It is the date that we honor our fallen soldiers through the various wars throughout history. I am Jeff Clark. Monday night is happening. Glad you're here.

Okay, so Memorial Day is widely regarded as the official beginning of summertime here in the States. So, I don't know about you, but I'm in the mood to celebrate, and it's okay to play this song that has the word summertime in it, all right? Mongo Jerry, WRMI Lynn.

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3: Okay, so I have a meme for you, but you're going to have to visualize it, okay? I mean, after all, this is radio, right? So picture Dorothy from The Wizard of Oz. Picture of her holding Toto. Cartoon Cloud from Dorothy says, "I miss Kansas." Cartoon Cloud from Toto says, "I miss the rains down in Africa." Oh,

0: fast fugitive fall, plus the honey plot and food flight. I'm Grant Marshall, 2020 news, real stories, real fun. Most Wanted Reckoning. Florida flight finally falters as one of the FBI's most wanted women accused in a 2020 fatal parking lot shooting sees a years-long run from a deadly dispute fold under a flood of fresh tips, with feds following a state-to-state trail that suddenly stops with a roadside pullover and a calm, clean capture. Reward-raised whispers turned torrential as the chase collapsed in a single stop and a long, lawless run finally ran out of road, proving even a million-dollar manhunt can end in a moment of misstep. Hokey the Bear. Some days you get the bear, some days the bear gets you screwed. Some insurance ninnies thought faux fur fraud would be the ticket to sleazy money, California contends. A dopey damage claim featuring videos of some schmo dressed up in a bear costume pretending to paw away at the inside of some fancy cars has trapped the suspects in double identity. An expert poo-pooed the ploy, bogeying the bugbear and his buds, pleading no contest and abandoning any claim they're smarter than the average bear. Fangover Depart 2. Ain't that a kick in the spread? Drools rush in as the MGM Grand Buffet declares last call on the lol-you-can-eat, load-em-up, livin' large, lard-class lineup. Times have changed in waistlines, too, as flabulous Las Vegas tightens belts, with only a half dozen of the smorgasgorges still hanging on. Young people don't seem to lust for the tubby troughs these days as fascination with the fat pack fad fades. And that's what's happening. I'm Grant Marshall, 2020 News.
1: Expect showery weather this morning through this evening, currently 83 degrees in Miami. Here's your Atmos weather report for Tuesday, the 26th day of May. I'm Erica Walters for Atmos weather on WRMI. Mostly cloudy in Miami, and good morning to listeners in Houston. Mostly cloudy, 79 degree temperatures for you. 76 and sunny in Detroit. Mostly sunny, currently 74 in New York City. In Los Angeles, cloudy, 62 degree temperatures for you. Finally, the Music City, forecast for Nashville, Tennessee, cloudy and 72 degree temps for you. In Miami, getting down to 79 overnight tonight, Wednesday's high will be in the upper 80s, a thunderstorm, breezy, humid. Temperatures in the upper 80s on Thursday. For Atmos Weather, I'm Erica Walters. 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
3: 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Pick the one you want and we'll play it as soon as we can. Like this instant request.

0: The coronavirus may have you thinking about your own mortality. But Billy Graham says that even in the face of death, you don't have to worry if you're a follower of Jesus Christ.
1: We need not wring our hands and say, "What shall we do in such an hour?" We need not press the panic button in our lives. It is true that we are concerned and burdened, but we do not cry in terror like others do. The resurrection tells the earnest believer that we need not panic.
0: The resurrection that Billy Graham is talking about is when Jesus Christ rose from being dead. That's right. Jesus is alive today, and he wants to help you face all of your troubles, even death.
1: Nothing in life is more important than your appointment with destiny and your date with death. Are you certain that you are prepared?
0: You can be prepared when you start a personal relationship with Jesus Christ. 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We're the Billy Graham Evangelistic Association.
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1: 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No, I'm not on that long. In their dreams, they wish they could get me to work that long. Jerry and the Pacemakers. Oh.

You know, on Thursday nights, there's always something special happening here around the Radio Ranch. And yes, it's made to include you. Dan, the music man, Collins, is the one responsible if you want to report him to the authorities.

0: Hi, Jeff Lawrence again for ICOM America. Ham radio, it's supposed to be fun, right? Well, now I've figured out how to make it really fun. Recently, I've really gotten into POTA, Parks on the Air. Oh, it's a ball to do. And it's usually done with QRP, which is really low wattage. Rhea was telling me, it's a bit of a challenge, but that's what's fun about it. POTA, Parks on the Air, or SOTA, Summits on the Air. This is a way for you to get out and enjoy the great outdoors and still bring your ham radio with you. So I got intrigued and went ahead and purchased one myself. I went ahead and picked up an IC705. This little rig is absolutely cool as anything. And depending upon the band and your mode, it'll go up to 10 watts output wherever you happen to be. And that's with a simple little battery. It'll run 80 meters all the way up to the VH and UHF frequencies. It's incredible. All modes too. 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

0: Hi, Jeff Lawrence, KB4RIZ for ICOM America. 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Even FT8. 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This rig makes 100 watts on 2 meters, 75 watts at 440, and 10 watts on 1200. 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
1: Ooh, I have a little treat for you coming up. Kid Rock comes by, right? Gladys Knight and the Pips, more of your instant requests, and a whole lot of fun after the top of the hour right here

0: We're here at the International Airport where Amazing Alan will have a tug of war with this 747 jumbo jet.
1: Guys, this rope's going to slip right through my hands.
0: Tie the rope around your waist, Alan.
1: Oh, good idea. So, why am I doing this?
0: To illustrate the effects of an unforgiving heart. The Bible says when you stand praying, if you hold anything against anyone, forgive him.
1: So, how does my holding onto this rope illustrate unforgiveness?
0: When we are unforgiving, we hold a grudge and are pulled through the muddy pit of anger, drug over the brutal pavement of bitterness, and tossed into the ravaging winds of revenge.
1: That doesn't sound good.
0: That's why the Bible says we should let go and forgive those who offend us. Okay, and action.
1: Somebody help me untie this knot. Woo! Guys, the jet is moving!
0: Just as Alan lost this tug of war, we lose when we don't let go of our desire for revenge. Are you willing to forgive?
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Dude's name is Shortwave Dave Mason. He's a veteran, too. Dude's been around a while. He's still working, too. Still on the radio. 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

0: chase with a roadside pullover and a calm, clean capture. Reward-raised whispers turned torrential as the chase collapsed in a single stop and a long, lawless run finally ran out of road, proving even a million-dollar manhunt can end in a moment of misstep. Hokey the Bear. Some days you get the bear. Some days the bear gets you screwed. Some insurance ninnies thought faux fur fraud would be the ticket to sleazy money, California contends. A dopey damage claim featuring videos of some schmo dressed up in a bear costume pretending to paw away at the inside of some fancy cars has trapped the suspects in double identity. An expert poo-pooed the ploy, bogeying the bugbear and his buds, pleading no contest and abandoning any claim they're smarter than the average bear. Vancouver Depart 2. Ain't that a kick in the spread? Drools rush in as the MGM Grand Buffet declares last call on the lol-you-can-eat load-em-up livin' large lard class lineup. Times have changed in waistlines too as flabulous Las Vegas tightens belts, with only a half dozen of the smorgasgorges still hanging on. Young people don't seem to lust for the tubby troughs these days as fascination with the fat pack fad fades. And that's what's happening. I'm Grant Marshall, 2020 News.
1: Expect showery weather this morning through this evening. Currently 84 degrees in Miami. Here is your Atmos weather report for Tuesday, the 26th day of May. I'm Charles Dixon for Atmos Weather on WRMI. Mostly cloudy in Miami, and good morning to listeners in Houston. Partly sunny, 84 degree temperatures for you. 78 and mostly sunny in Detroit. Mostly sunny, currently 76 in New York City. In Los Angeles, cloudy, 61 degree temperatures for you. Finally, the Music City forecast for Nashville, Tennessee, cloudy and 76 degree temps for you. In Miami, getting down to 79 overnight tonight. Wednesday's high will be in the upper 80s, a thunderstorm, breezy, humid. Temperatures in the upper 80s on Thursday. For Atmos Weather, I'm Charles Dixon. Have a wonderful morning.
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0: Expect showery weather this morning through this evening. Currently 84 degrees in Miami. Here is your Atmos weather report for Tuesday, the 26th day of May. I'm Charles Dixon for Atmos Weather on WRMI. Mostly cloudy in Miami, and good morning to listeners in Houston. Partly sunny, 84 degree temperatures for you. 78 and mostly sunny in Detroit. Mostly sunny, currently 76 in New York City. In Los Angeles, cloudy, 61 degree temperatures for you. Finally, the Music City forecast for Nashville, Tennessee, cloudy and 76 degree temps for you. In Miami, getting down to 79 overnight tonight. Wednesday's high will be in the upper 80s, a thunderstorm, breezy, humid. Temperatures in the upper 80s on Thursday. For Atmos Weather, I'm Charles Dixon. Have a wonderful morning.
1: It was a popular but controversial flick from the late 60s. It's called The Graduate, right? Paul Simon with the theme song.

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another hour of fun and musical entertainment still to come. Let's see, Stevie Wonder and Jimi Hendrix. More of your instant requests, too. I wouldn't miss it if I were you.

0: Hey guys, I was just hovering over Bethlehem and they put the Lord in a manger. It's the cutest thing.
1: Come on, get in line. We're about to make the announcement to those shepherds.
0: Well, we're announcing the greatest moment in history to shepherds?
1: Yes.
0: It's dark down there. They'll never see us.
1: We've got it covered. Are the lights set?
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4: 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If Christ came back tonight, would you be ready?
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0: Yo, Jeff Lawrence here from WRMI Legends. You know how much I love to eat. 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

0: fast fugitive fall, plus the honey plot and food flight. I'm Grant Marshall, 2020 news, real stories, real fun. Most Wanted Reckoning. Florida flight finally falters as one of the FBI's most wanted women accused in a 2020 fatal parking lot shooting sees a years-long run from a deadly dispute fold under a flood of fresh tips, with feds following a state-to-state trail that suddenly stops with a roadside pullover and a calm, clean capture. Reward-raised whispers turned torrential as the chase collapsed in a single stop and a long, lawless run finally ran out of road, proving even a million-dollar manhunt can end in a moment of misstep. Hokey the Bear. Some days you get the bear, some days the bear gets you screwed. Some insurance ninnies thought faux fur fraud would be the ticket to sleazy money, California contends. A dopey damage claim featuring videos of some schmo dressed up in a bear costume pretending to paw away at the inside of some fancy cars has trapped the suspects in double identity. An expert poo-pooed the ploy, bogeying the bugbear and his buds, pleading no contest and abandoning any claim they're smarter than the average bear. Vancouver Depart 2. Ain't that a kick in the spread? Drools rush in as the MGM Grand Buffet declares last call on the lol you can eat, load 'em up, live in large, large class lineup. Times have changed in waistlines too as flabulous Las Vegas tightens belts, with only a half dozen of the smorgasgorges still hanging on. Young people don't seem to lust for the tubby troughs these days as fascination with the fat pack fad fades. And that's what's happening. I'm Grant Marshall, 2020 News.
1: Expect showery weather this afternoon through this evening, currently 83 degrees in Miami. Here's your Atmos weather report for Tuesday, the 26th day of May. I'm Erica Walters for Atmos Weather on WRMI. A shower in Miami, and good afternoon to listeners in Houston. Partly sunny, 84 degree temperatures for you. 80 and mostly sunny in Detroit. Sunny, currently 79 in New York City. In Los Angeles, cloudy, 65 degree temperatures for you. Finally, the Music City, forecast for Nashville, Tennessee, cloudy and 78 degree temps for you. In Miami, getting down to 79 overnight tonight. Wednesday's high will be in the upper 80s, a thunderstorm, breezy, humid. Temperatures in the upper 80s on Thursday. For Atmos Weather, I'm Erica Walters. Have a wonderful afternoon.
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0: God has one secret that he's revealed to no one. You know what it is? The day and the hour of Christ's return.
1: Billy Graham explains why that day is so special.
0: It will be a day of salvation for those who know Christ. It'll be a day of judgment and condemnation for those who have rejected or neglected him. Are you prepared? You say, how do I prepare? What do I do? I've been baptized. I've been confirmed. I go to church. I try to pray. I try to live for God. But the scripture says that's not enough. It's wonderful that you do that, but it's not enough for salvation. Your salvation comes to you as a gift from God.
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4: 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Stevie Wonder.

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1: 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Turns out that's not it at all. It's purely the magic of Jeff Lawrence. 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No, it's raw professionalism. 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

0: 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You know how much we love ham radio around here. 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It's horizonantennas.net. It's a new name for us around here, but it's a name known for high-quality antenna solutions for DXing practically anywhere. Now, the original Shooting Star Horizon Ultralight Antenna covers the popular HF bands, but it's got a real difference. These long-distance antennas require no ground radials, no tower, no rotor. They're ready to go for parks on the air or any other field setup that you might have. They're ready to transport with their optional carry bag and with their optional quadrupod travel stand. Now, these are options so that you can set up and be on the air in minutes wherever you are. HorizonAntennas.net is where you're going to want to go to find out more. These are all pre-assembled and pre-tuned at the factory. Now, on any building, these will work great, but for travel, these Horizon Shooting Star antennas are affordable and made in the USA and reasonable too. Now here's the real update. 6 meters is coming back. And for that hot antenna that you need for 6 meters, Horizon antenna features the Sixer. Sounds like an old Heath Kit radio, but no, it covers the magic band from 50 to 54 megahertz and the most affordable antenna in the lineup. 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So wherever you are, you can get one. 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It's HorizonAntenna.net. 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
1: 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And this is 6G.

0: Mr. Smith. The nurse said you're having trouble sleeping.
1: Yeah, that's right, doctor.
0: Well, let's see what the problem... Whoa! You have an arrow sticking out of your side.
1: Yeah, if you could just give me something for the pain.
0: No! We have to remove that arrow.
1: You can't take my arrow away. It's a great conversation piece at parties. I get all kinds of sympathy with it, and it helped me get a job.
0: It did?
1: Yeah, they asked if I can handle adversity. I said, hey, I got an arrow sticking in my side.
0: But you could die.
1: All I need is something for the pain and to help me sleep at night.
0: I could give you some pain pills and you can try sleeping on your other side, but the pain will only get worse. You need surgery.
1: I'm not letting go of this arrow. It's too important to me. I'll try sleeping on my other side.
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0: Hi, this is Jim Edwards with a message about hope from the book of Isaiah, chapter 12. Behold, God is my salvation. I will trust and I will not be afraid. For the Lord God is my strength and my song, and he has become my salvation.
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0: By now, you may have heard of the passing of General Manager Ted Randall. Ted was an inspiration to all of us who were involved in this project. Ted will sorely be missed, but the question of WRMI Legends' future has come up. The WRMI staff and transmitters in Okeechobee, Florida, will of course remain, and our plan is to stay the course and to keep the music, fun, personality, and the good news of Jesus Christ alive on shortwave in the future. The WRMI Legends project is indeed unique, but now we would like to ask a special financial favor. 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
1: 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That would be Dan the Music Man Collins. 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

Fast Fugitive Fall, plus The Honey Plot and Food Flight. I'm Grant Marshall, 2020 news, real stories, real fun. Most Wanted Reckoning. Florida flight finally falters as one of the FBI's most wanted women accused in a 2020 fatal parking lot shooting sees a years-long run from a deadly dispute fold under a flood of fresh tips, with feds following a state-to-state trail that suddenly stops with a roadside pullover and a calm, clean capture. Reward-raised whispers turned torrential as the chase collapsed in a single stop and a long, lawless run finally ran out of road, proving even a million-dollar manhunt can end in a moment of misstep. Hokie the Bear. Some days you get the bear, some days the bear gets you screwed. Some insurance ninnies thought faux fur fraud would be the ticket to sleazy money, California contends. A dopey damage claim featuring videos of some schmo dressed up in a bear costume pretending to paw away at the inside of some fancy cars has trapped the suspects in double identity. An expert poo-pooed the ploy, bogeying the bugbear and his buds, pleading no contest and the

0: Day of May, I'm Charles Dixon for Atmos Weather on WRMI. A shower in Miami, and good afternoon to listeners in Houston. Partly sunny, 84 degree temperatures for you. 80 and mostly sunny in Detroit. Sunny, currently 80 in New York City. In Los Angeles, cloudy, 66 degree temperatures for you. Finally, the Music City forecast for Nashville, Tennessee, cloudy and 80 degree temps for you. In Miami, getting down to 79 overnight tonight. Wednesday's high will be in the upper 80s, a thunderstorm, breezy, humid. Temperatures in the upper 80s on Thursday. For Atmos Weather, I'm Charles Dixon. Have a great afternoon.
1: 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I'd like to put all my local repeaters in, but my goodness, that's such a task. You know, you got to enter this and then hit enter. 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

0: Now, the Bible teaches that death has already been defeated.
1: What does that mean? Death has been defeated. Billy Graham explains.
0: The moment that man sinned, the moment he broke God's law, he came under the sentence of death, but God set about a fantastic program to redeem man and to save man.
1: God's program to redeem was to send his son, Jesus Christ, to take the punishment we deserve, to die for us, and then give us the credit for Jesus's holy and perfect life.
0: And when he died, he said, "It's finished," because God said, in spite of their sins, in spite of their rebellion, I love them. And he loves you tonight.
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2: 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The rest of it should be pretty self-explanatory. Here's The Who.

0: What's up, girl?
1: He stood me up again.
0: Again?
1: Mm-hmm.
0: Well, what's up with this guy? Do you really like him that much?
1: Yes, honey. I love him. He is fun. He does a lot of nice things for me.
0: I know he used to do nice stuff for you, but what has he done for you lately?

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4: Expect showery weather this afternoon through this evening. Currently 85 degrees in Miami. Here is your Atmos weather report for Tuesday, the 26th day of May. I'm Charles Dixon for Atmos Weather on WRMI. A shower in Miami. And good afternoon to listeners in Houston. Partly sunny, 84 degree temperatures for you. 80 and mostly sunny in Detroit. Sunny, currently 80 in New York City. In Los Angeles, cloudy, 66 degree temperatures for you. Finally, the Music City forecast for Nashville, Tennessee, cloudy and 80 degree temps for you. In Miami, getting down to 79 overnight tonight. Wednesday's high will be in the upper 80s, a thunderstorm, breezy, humid. Temperatures in the upper 80s on Thursday. For Atmos Weather, I'm Charles Dixon. Have a great afternoon.
5: Even back then when this was a hit song, it caught me by surprise. 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

0: I was just hovering over Bethlehem, and they put the Lord in a manger. It's the cutest thing.
1: Come on, get in line. We're about to make the announcement to those shepherds.
0: Well, we're announcing the greatest moment in history to shepherds?
1: Yes.
0: It's dark down there. They'll never see us.
1: We've got it covered. Are the lights set?
2: Oh, yeah.
1: Are you ready with the announcement?
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1: Hold it. 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
3: Okay, Fear not! I bring you good news of great joy that will be for all the people. Today, in the town of David, a Savior has been born to you.
1: Okay, choir, it may not be a big audience, but it's a big message.
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5: 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One of the sheep? 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
3: 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Some things never change. We're still playing them. Here's another instant request.

0: This is Jim Edwards with a message about strength from the Bible's book of Deuteronomy. Be strong and courageous. Do not fear or be in dread of them, for it's the Lord your God who goes with you. He will not leave you or forsake you.
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3: 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Jeff Clark and Santana.

Now, some folks agree to disagree, or is it the other way around? We don't advocate that here. We try to do everything harmoniously, as it were. Jeff Clark and Dave Mason.

0: How would you feel if some evening you turned on WRMI Legends on 5050 or 94.55 and we weren't there? Yeah, we wouldn't like it either. But to be very honest, this is not a free service, especially for us. 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
1: I think we'll do it. We're going to rack up another set of instant requests right after In Excess.

0: fast fugitive fall, plus the honey plot and food flight. I'm Grant Marshall, 2020 news, real stories, real fun. Most Wanted Reckoning. Florida flight finally falters as one of the FBI's most wanted women accused in a 2020 fatal parking lot shooting sees a years-long run from a deadly dispute fold under a flood of fresh tips, with feds following a state-to-state trail that suddenly stops with a roadside pullover and a calm, clean capture. Reward-raised whispers turned torrential as the chase collapsed in a single stop and a long, lawless run finally ran out of road, proving even a million-dollar manhunt can end in a moment of misstep. Hokey the Bear. Some days you get the bear, some days the bear gets you screwed. Some insurance ninnies thought faux fur fraud would be the ticket to sleazy money, California contends. A dopey damage claim featuring videos of some schmo dressed up in a bear costume pretending to paw away at the inside of some fancy cars has trapped the suspects in double identity. An expert poo-pooed the ploy, bogeying the bugbear and his buds, pleading no contest and abandoning any claim they're smarter than the average bear. Vancouver Depart 2. Ain't that a kick in the spread? Drools rush in as the MGM Grand Buffet declares last call on the lol you can eat, load 'em up, live in large, lard class lineup. Times have changed in waistlines too as fabulous Las Vegas tightens belts, with only a half dozen of the smorgasgorges still hanging on. Young people don't seem to lust for the tubby troughs these days as fascination with the fat pack fad fades. And that's what's happening. I'm Grant Marshall, 2020 News.
1: Expect showery weather this afternoon through this evening. Currently 88 degrees in Miami. Here's your Atmos weather report for Tuesday, the 26th day of May. I'm Erica Walters for Atmos weather on WRMI. Mostly cloudy in Miami, and good afternoon to listeners in Houston. Mostly cloudy, 84 degree temperatures for you. 84 and sunny in Detroit. Sunny, currently 80 in New York City. In Los Angeles, cloudy, 66 degree temperatures for you. Finally, the Music City forecast for Nashville, Tennessee, mostly cloudy and 80 degree temps for you. In Miami, getting down to 79 overnight tonight. Wednesday's high will be in the upper 80s, a thunderstorm, breezy, humid. Temperatures in the upper 80s on Thursday. For Atmos Weather, I'm Erica Walters. Have a great afternoon.
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1: That's Billy Graham.
0: God looks out on this world that is in rebellion against Him and alienated from Him, and it breaks His heart. But God sees all of these people through the compassion of His eyes and His love and the power of the cross. And He wants to reach them. And He's chosen you and me to go reach them. Will you accept the challenge of the world as it is and the challenge of God as He sees the world and the people in it?
1: What can you do to share the love of Jesus with people who need Him? Ask God. 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
4: Oh, he is definitely a beast. A beast of the tallest order he is. He gonna make your weekend come alive. No, I'm not kidding. This cat is good. Brother Jeff Lawrence is here Saturday nights, making the radio happen on WRMI Legends, the bigger one.

0: navigating through a sea of screamers and dreamers, preachers and politicians. 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
1: I do believe we found a 60s favorite. 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

0: 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You know how much we love ham radio around here. 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It's a new name for us around here, but it's a name known for high-quality antenna solutions for DXing practically anywhere. Now, the original Shooting Star Horizon Ultralight Antenna covers the popular HF bands, but it's got a real difference. These long-distance antennas require no ground radials, no tower, no rotor. They're ready to go for parks on the air or any other field setup that you might have. They're ready to transport with their optional carry bag and with their optional quadrupod travel stand. Now, these are options so that you can set up and be on the air in minutes wherever you are. HorizonAntennas.net is where you're going to want to go to find out more. These are all pre-assembled and pre-tuned at the factory. Now, on any building, these will work great, but for travel, these Horizon Shooting Star antennas are affordable and made in the USA and reasonable too. Now here's the real update. 6 meters is coming back. And for that hot antenna that you need for 6 meters, Horizon antenna features the Sixer. 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It's HorizonAntenna.net. 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
1: 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That's what we do here at WRNI.

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2: 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That's how you get in touch. You know, if there's something I can do for you, just reach out and I'll touch you back, I promise. ELO.

0: well, Mr. Smith, the nurse said you're having trouble sleeping.
1: Yeah, that's right, doctor.
0: Well, let's see what the problem... Whoa! You have an arrow sticking out of your side.
1: Yeah, if you could just give me something for the pain.
0: No! We have to remove that arrow.
1: You can't take my arrow away. It's a great conversation piece at parties. I get all kinds of sympathy with it, and it helped me get a job.
0: It did?
1: Yeah, they asked if I can handle adversity. I said, hey, I got an arrow sticking in my side.
0: But you could die.
1: All I need is something for the pain and to help me sleep at night.
0: I could give you some pain pills and you can try sleeping on your other side, but the pain will only get worse. You need surgery.
1: I'm not letting go of this arrow. It's too important to me. I'll try sleeping on my other side.
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2: Okay, so I have a meme for you, but you're going to have to visualize it, okay? I mean, after all, this is radio, right? So picture Dorothy from The Wizard of Oz. Picture of her holding Toto. Cartoon Cloud from Dorothy says, I miss Kansas. Cartoon Cloud from Toto says, I miss the rains down in Africa. Oh.

0: Fast Fugitive Fall, plus The Honey Plot and Food Flight. I'm Grant Marshall, 2020 News. Real news, real stories, real fun. Most Wanted Reckoning. Florida flight finally falters as one of the FBI's most wanted women accused in a 2020 fatal parking lot shooting sees a years-long run from a deadly dispute fold under a flood of fresh tips, with feds following a state-to-state trail that suddenly stops with a roadside pullover and a calm, clean capture. Reward-raised whispers turned torrential as the chase collapsed in a single stop and a long, lawless run finally ran out of road, proving even a million-dollar manhunt can end in a moment of misstep. Hokie the Bear. Some days you get the bear, some days the bear gets you screwed. Some insurance ninnies thought faux fur fraud would be the ticket to sleazy money, California contends. A dopey damage claim featuring videos of some schmo dressed up in a bear costume pretending to paw away at the inside of some fancy cars has trapped the suspects in double identity. An expert poo-pooed the ploy, bogeying the bugbear and his buds, pleading no contest and abandoning any claim they're smarter than the average bear. Fangover Depart 2. Ain't that a kick in the spread? Drools rush in as the MGM Grand Buffet declares last call on the lol-you-can-eat load-em-up living large-lard class lineup. Times have changed in waistlines too as flabulous Las Vegas tightens belts, with only a half dozen of the smorgasgorges still hanging on. Young people don't seem to lust for the tubby troughs these days as fascination with the fat pack fad fades. And that's what's happening. I'm Grant Marshall, 2020 News.
1: Expect showery weather this afternoon through this evening. Currently 84 degrees in Miami. Here is your Atmos weather report for Tuesday, the 26th day of May. I'm Charles Dixon for Atmos Weather on WRMI. Partly sunny in Miami, and good afternoon to listeners in Houston. Clouds and sun, 86 degree temperatures for you. 85 and mostly cloudy in Detroit. Sunny, currently 78 in New York City. In Los Angeles, cloudy, 68 degree temperatures for you. Finally, the Music City forecast for Nashville, Tennessee, cloudy and 78 degree temps for you. In Miami, getting down to 79 overnight tonight. Wednesday's high will be in the upper 80s, a thunderstorm, breezy, humid. Temperatures in the upper 80s on Thursday. For Atmos Weather, I'm Charles Dixon. Have a wonderful afternoon.
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1: There you'll see it. It'll open up tens of thousands of titles. Pick the one you want and we'll play it as soon as we can. Like this instant request.

0: The coronavirus may have you thinking about your own mortality. But Billy Graham says that even in the face of death, you don't have to worry if you're a follower of Jesus Christ.
1: We need not wring our hands and say, "What shall we do in such an hour?" We need not press the panic button in our lives. It is true that we are concerned and burdened, but we do not cry in terror like others do. The resurrection tells the earnest believer that we need not panic.
0: The resurrection that Billy Graham is talking about is when Jesus Christ rose from being dead. That's right. Jesus is alive today, and he wants to help you face all of your troubles, even death.
1: Nothing in life is more important than your appointment with destiny and your date with death. Are you certain that you are prepared?
0: You can be prepared when you start a personal relationship with Jesus Christ. 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We're the Billy Graham Evangelistic Association.
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2: 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No, no, I'm not on that long. In their dreams, they wish they could get me to work that long. Gary and the Pacemakers. Oh.

You know, on Thursday nights, there's always something special happening here around the Radio Ranch. And yet, it's made to include you. Dan, the music man, Collins, is the one responsible if you want to report him to the authorities.

0: Hi, Jeff Lawrence again for ICOM America. Ham radio, it's supposed to be fun, right? Well, now I've figured out how to make it really fun. Recently, I've really gotten into POTA, Parks on the Air. Oh, it's a ball to do. And it's usually done with QRP, which is really low wattage. Rhea was telling me, yeah, it's a bit of a challenge, but that's what's fun about it. POTA, Parks on the Air, or SOTA, Summits on the Air. This is a way for you to get out and enjoy the great outdoors and still bring your ham radio with you. So I got intrigued and went ahead and purchased one myself. I went ahead and picked up an IC705. This little rig is absolutely cool as anything. And depending upon the band and your mode, it'll go up to 10 watts output wherever you happen to be. And that's with a simple little battery. It'll run 80 meters all the way up to the VH and UHF frequencies. It's incredible. All modes too. 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

0: Jeff Lawrence, KB4RIZ for ICOM America. 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Even FT8. 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
1: Ooh, I have a little treat for you coming up. Kid Rock comes by, right? Glide aside in the Pips, more of your instant requests, and a whole lot of fun after the top of the hour right here.

0: International Airport, where Amazing Ellen will have a tug of war with this 747 jumbo jet.
1: Guys, this rope's going to slip right through my hands.
0: Tie the rope around your waist, Ellen.
1: Oh, good idea. So, why am I doing this?
0: To illustrate the effects of an unforgiving heart. The Bible says when you stand praying, if you hold anything against anyone, forgive him.
1: So, how does my holding onto this rope illustrate unforgiveness?
0: When we are unforgiving, we hold a grudge and are pulled through the muddy pit of anger, drug over the brutal pavement of bitterness, and tossed into the ravaging winds of revenge.
1: That doesn't sound good.
0: That's why the Bible says we should let go and forgive those who offend us. Okay, and action.
1: Somebody help me untie this knot. Woo! Guys, the jet is moving!
0: Just as Alan lost this tug of war, we lose when we don't let go of our desire for revenge. Are you willing to forgive?
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0: Folks, I want to talk to you for just a minute about the main trading company. The proprietor, Richard Lenore. He's the guy that started the Ham Fest in Paris, Texas. If you go up to the website, you're going to see amateur radio. 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I mean, it's all up here. 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
1: 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I can do all things through Him who strengthens me.
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Dude's name is Shortwave Dave Mason. He's a veteran, too. Dude's been around a while. He's still working, too. 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

fast fugitive fall, plus the honey plot and food flight. I'm Grant Marshall, 2020 news, real stories, real fun. Most Wanted Reckoning. Florida flight finally falters as one of the FBI's most wanted women accused in a 2020 fatal parking lot shooting sees a years-long run from a deadly dispute fold under a flood of fresh tips, with feds following a state-to-state trail that suddenly stops with a roadside pullover and a calm, clean capture. Reward-raised whispers turned torrential as the chase collapsed in a single stop and a long, lawless run finally ran out of road, proving even a million-dollar manhunt can end in a moment of misstep. Hokey the Bear. Some days you get the bear, some days the bear gets you screwed. Some insurance ninnies thought faux fur fraud would be the ticket to sleazy money, California contends. A dopey damage claim featuring videos of some schmo dressed up in a bear costume pretending to paw away at the inside of some fancy cars has trapped the suspects in double identity. An expert poo-pooed the ploy, bogeying the bugbear and his buds, pleading no contest and abandoning any claim they're smarter than the average bear. Fangover Depart 2. Ain't that a kick in the spread? Drools rush in as the MGM Grand Buffet declares last call on the lol-you-can-eat, load-em-up, livin' large, lard-class lineup. Times have changed in waistlines, too, as fabulous Las Vegas tightens belts, with only a half dozen of the smorgasgorges still hanging on. Young people don't seem to lust for the tubby troughs these days as fascination with the fat pack fad fades. And that's what's happening. I'm Grant Marshall.

0: cloudy and 78 degree temps for you. In Miami, getting down to 79 overnight tonight. Wednesday's high will be in the upper 80s, breezy. A stray afternoon thunderstorm. Temperatures in the upper 80s on Thursday. For Atmos Weather, I'm Erica Walters. Have a wonderful afternoon.
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0: Expect showery weather this afternoon through this evening. Currently 85 degrees in Miami. Here's your Atmos weather report for Tuesday, the 26th day of May. I'm Erica Walters for Atmos Weather on WRMI. Mostly cloudy in Miami, and good afternoon to listeners in Houston. Mostly sunny, 88 degree temperatures for you. 82 and partly sunny in Detroit. Sunny, currently 83 in New York City. In Los Angeles, mostly cloudy, 69 degree temperatures for you. Finally, the Music City forecast for Nashville, Tennessee, mostly cloudy and 78 degree temps for you. In Miami, getting down to 79 overnight tonight. Wednesday's high will be in the upper 80s, breezy, a stray afternoon thunderstorm. Temperatures in the upper 80s on Thursday. For Atmos Weather, I'm Erica Walters. Have a wonderful afternoon.
1: It was a popular but controversial flick from the late 60s. It's called The Graduate, right? Paul Simon with the theme song.

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another hour of fun and musical entertainment still to come. Let's see, Stevie Wonder and Jimi Hendrix. More of your instant requests, too. I wouldn't miss it if I were you.

0: Hey guys, I was just hovering over Bethlehem and they put the Lord in a manger. It's the cutest thing.
1: Come on, get in line. We're about to make the announcement to those shepherds.
0: Well, we're announcing the greatest moment in history to shepherds?
1: Yes.
0: It's dark down there. They'll never see us.
1: We've got it covered. Are the lights set?
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1: Are you ready with the announcement?
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4: 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If Christ came back tonight, would you be ready?
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0: Jeff Lawrence here from WRMI Legends. You know how much I love to eat. 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
0: 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Like this instant request.

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0: Reward-raised whispers turned torrential as the chase collapsed in a single stop and a long, lawless run finally ran out of road, proving even a million-dollar manhunt can end in a moment of misstep. Hokey the Bear. Some days you get the bear, some days the bear gets you screwed. Some insurance ninnies thought faux fur fraud would be the ticket to sleazy money, California contends. A dopey damage claim featuring videos of some schmo dressed up in a bear costume pretending to paw away at the inside of some fancy cars has trapped the suspects in double identity. An expert poo-pooed the ploy, bogeying the bugbear and his buds, pleading no contest and abandoning any claim they're smarter than the average bear. Vancouver Depart 2, ain't that a kick in the spread? Drools rush in as the MGM Grand Buffet declares last call on the lol-you-can-eat, load-em-up, livin' large, lard-class lineup. Times have changed in waistlines, too, as flabulous Las Vegas tightens belts, with only a half dozen of the smorgasgorges still hanging on. Young people don't seem to lust for the tubby troughs these days as fascination with the fat pack fad fades. And that's what's happening. I'm Grant Marshall, 2020 News.
1: Expect showery weather this afternoon through this evening. Currently 84 degrees in Miami. Here is your Atmos weather report for Tuesday, the 26th day of May. I'm Charles Dixon for Atmos Weather on WRMI. A shower in Miami. And good afternoon to listeners in Houston. Partly sunny, 86 degree temperatures for you. 81 and mostly cloudy in Detroit. Mostly sunny, currently 80 in New York City. In Los Angeles, cloudy, 68 degree temperatures for you. Finally, the Music City forecast for Nashville, Tennessee, cloudy and 79 degree temps for you. In Miami, getting down to 80 overnight tonight. Wednesday's high will be in the upper 80s, breezy, a stray afternoon thunderstorm. Temperatures in the upper 80s on Thursday. For Atmos Weather, I'm Charles Dixon. Have a wonderful afternoon.
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0: 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You know what it is? The day and the hour of Christ's return.
1: Billy Graham explains why that day is so special.
0: It will be a day of salvation for those who know Christ. It'll be a day of judgment and condemnation for those who have rejected or neglected him. Are you prepared? You say, how do I prepare? What do I do? I've been baptized. I've been confirmed. I go to church. I try to pray. I try to live for God. But the scripture says that's not enough. It's wonderful that you do that, but it's not enough for salvation. Your salvation comes to you as a gift from God.
1: 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We're the Billy Graham Evangelistic Association.
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4: 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Stevie Wonder.

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1: 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Turns out that's not it at all. It's purely the magic of Jeff Lawrence. 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No, it's raw professionalism. 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

0: 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You know how much we love ham radio around here. 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It's horizonantennas.net. It's a new name for us around here, but it's a name known for high-quality antenna solutions for DXing practically anywhere. Now, the original Shooting Star Horizon Ultralight Antenna covers the popular HF bands, but it's got a real difference. 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They're ready to go for parks on the air or any other field setup that you might have. They're ready to transport with their optional carry bag and with their optional quadrupod travel stand. Now, these are options so that you can set up and be on the air in minutes wherever you are. 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These are all pre-assembled and pre-tuned at the factory. Now, on any building, these will work great, but for travel, these Horizon Shooting Star antennas are affordable and made in the USA and reasonable too. Now here's the real update. 6 meters is coming back. And for that hot antenna that you need for 6 meters, Horizon antenna features the Sixer. Sounds like an old Heath Kit radio, but no, it covers the magic band from 50 to 54 megahertz and the most affordable antenna in the lineup. 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It's HorizonAntenna.net. 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

0: Well, Mr. Smith, the nurse said you're having trouble sleeping.
1: Yeah, that's right, doctor.
0: Well, let's see what the problem... Whoa! You have an arrow sticking out of your side.
1: Yeah, if you could just give me something for the pain.
0: No! We have to remove that arrow.
1: You can't take my arrow away. It's a great conversation piece at parties. I get all kinds of sympathy with it, and it helped me get a job.
0: It did?
1: Yeah, they asked if I can handle adversity. I said, hey, I got an arrow sticking in my side.
0: But you could die.
1: All I need is something for the pain and to help me sleep at night.
0: I could give you some pain pills and you can try sleeping on your other side, but the pain will only get worse. You need surgery.
1: I'm not letting go of this arrow. It's too important to me. I'll try sleeping on my other side.
2: 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God's blessings are always better than anything we have or would want to hold on to. 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

0: Hi, this is Jim Edwards with a message about hope from the book of Isaiah, chapter 12. Behold, God is my salvation. I will trust and I will not be afraid. For the Lord God is my strength and my song, and he has become my salvation.
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0: By now you may have heard of the passing of General Manager Ted Randall. Ted was an inspiration to all of us who were involved in this project. Ted will sorely be missed, but the question of WRMI Legends' future has come up. The WRMI staff and transmitters in Okeechobee, Florida will of course remain, and our plan is to stay the course and to keep the music, fun, personality, and the good news of Jesus Christ alive on shortwave in the future. 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

0: fast fugitive fall, plus the honey plot and food flight. I'm Grant Marshall, 2020 news, real stories, real fun. Most Wanted Reckoning. Florida flight finally falters as one of the FBI's most wanted women accused in a 2020 fatal parking lot shooting sees a years-long run from a deadly dispute fold under a flood of fresh tips, with feds following a state-to-state trail that suddenly stops with a roadside pullover and a calm, clean capture. Reward-raised whispers turned torrential as the chase collapsed in a single stop and a long, lawless run finally ran out of road, proving even a million-dollar manhunt can end in a moment of misstep. Hokey the Bear. Some days you get the bear, some days the bear gets you screwed. Some insurance ninnies thought faux fur fraud would be the ticket to sleazy money, California contends. A dopey damage claim featuring videos of some schmo dressed up in a bear costume pretending to paw away at the inside of some fancy cars has trapped the suspects in double identity. An expert poo-pooed the ploy, bogeying the bugbear and his buds, pleading no contest and abandoning any claim they're smarter than the average bear. Fangover Depart 2. Ain't that a kick in the spread? Drools rush in as the MGM Grand Buffet declares last call on the lol-you-can-eat, load-em-up, livin' large, lard-class lineup. Times have changed in waistlines, too, as flabulous Las Vegas tightens belts, with only a half dozen of the smorgasgorges still hanging on. Young people don't seem to lust for the tubby troughs these days as fascination with the fat pack fad fades. And that's what's happening. I'm Grant Marshall, 2020 News.
1: Expect showers this evening. Currently 84 degrees in Miami. Here's your Atmos weather report for Tuesday, the 26th day of May. I'm Erica Walters for Atmos Weather on WRMI. A shower in Miami, and good evening to listeners in Houston. Partly sunny, 84-degree temperatures for you. 79 and mostly cloudy in Detroit. Partly sunny, currently 70.

0: My God, I wish I could figure this out. I'd like to put all my local repeaters in, but my goodness, that's such a task. You know, you got to enter this and then hit enter, and then you got to, you know what I'm talking about on an HT. Doesn't matter what kind it is, programming these things can be a challenge. But I'll tell you something, RT Systems is building software that is so simple to operate. 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

0: Now, the Bible teaches that death has already been defeated.
1: What does that mean? Death has been defeated. Billy Graham explains.
0: The moment that man sinned, the moment he broke God's law, he came under the sentence of death, but God set about a fantastic program to redeem man and to save man.
1: God's program to redeem was to send his son, Jesus Christ, to take the punishment we deserve, to die for us, and then give us the credit for Jesus's holy and perfect life.
0: And when he died, he said, it's finished, because God said, in spite of their sins, in spite of their rebellion, I love them. And he loves you tonight.
1: 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We're the Billy Graham Evangelistic Association.
2: 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The rest of it should be pretty self-explanatory. Here's The Who.

0: Again?
1: Mm-hmm.
0: Well, what's up with this guy? Do you really like him that much?
1: Yes, honey. I love him. He is fun. He does a lot of nice things for me.
0: I know he used to do nice stuff for you, but what has he done

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4: Expect showers this evening. Currently 84 degrees in Miami. Here's your Atmos weather report for Tuesday, the 26th day of May. I'm Erica Walters for Atmos weather on WRMI. A shower in Miami, and good evening to listeners in Houston. Partly sunny, 84 degree temperatures for you. 79 and mostly cloudy in Detroit. Partly sunny, currently 77 in New York City. In Los Angeles, mostly cloudy, 66 degree temperatures for you. Finally, the Music City, forecast for Nashville, Tennessee, cloudy and 80 degree temps for you. In Miami, getting down to 80 overnight tonight, Wednesday's high will be in the upper 80s, breezy with a stray tea shower. Temperatures in the upper 80s on Thursday. For Atmos Weather, I'm Erica Walters. 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
1: We are holding forth here on the 60-meter band, 5050 kilohertz, for another hour. Bring some great songs, some good times.

0: Hey guys, I was just hovering over Bethlehem and they put the Lord in a manger. It's the cutest thing.
1: Come on, get in line. We're about to make the announcement to those shepherds.
0: Well, we're announcing the greatest moment in history to shepherds?
1: Yes.
0: It's dark down there. They'll never see us.
1: We've got it covered. Are the lights set?
2: Oh, yeah.
1: Are you ready with the announcement?
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1: Hold it. 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
3: Okay, fear not. I bring you good news of great joy that will be for all the people. Today, in the town of David, a Savior has been born to you.
1: Okay, choir, it may not be a big audience, but it's a big message.
4: 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While he was here, Jesus told us that he would return for anyone who believes in him. If Christ came back tonight, would you be ready?
5: 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One of the sheep? Relax. 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
3: 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Some things never change. We're still playing them. Here's another instant request.

0: This is Jim Edwards with a message about strength from the Bible's book of Deuteronomy. Be strong and courageous. Do not fear or be in dread of them, for it's the Lord your God who goes with you. He will not leave you or forsake you.
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